0: But when he came to it, he was called, "Blessed is whoever is at the fire and whoever is around it, and exalted is Allah, Lord of the worlds."
1: Yeah.

And he was told, "Throw down your staff." But when he saw it writhing as if it were a snake, he turned in flight and did not return. Allah said, "O Moses, fear not. Indeed, in my presence, the messengers do not fear."

Otherwise, he who wrongs, then substitutes good after evil. Indeed, I am forgiving and merciful.

And put your hand into the opening of your garment at the breast. It will come out white without disease. These are among the 9 signs you will take to Pharaoh and his people. Indeed, they have been a people defiantly disobedient.

And they rejected them, while their inner selves were convinced thereof, out of injustice and haughtiness. So see how was the end of the corruptors.

And we had certainly given to David and Solomon knowledge. And they said, praise is due to Allah, who has favored us over many of his believing servants.

And Solomon inherited David. He said, O people, we have been taught the language of birds, and we have been given from all things. Indeed, this is evident bounty.

0: So Solomon smiled, amused at her speech, and said, "My Lord, enable me to be grateful for your favor which you have bestowed upon me and upon my parents, and to do righteousness of which you approve. And admit me by your mercy into the ranks of your righteous servants."
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0: And he took attendance of the birds and said, "Why do I not see the hoopoe? Or is he among the absent?"

But the hoopoe stayed not long and said, I have encompassed in knowledge that which you have not encompassed, and I have come to you from Sheba with certain news.

0: I found her and her people prostrating to the sun instead of Allah, and Satan has made their deeds pleasing to them and averted them from his way, so they are not guided.
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0: And so they do not prostrate to Allah, who brings forth what is hidden within the heavens and the earth, and knows what you conceal and what you declare.

0: Allah, there is no deity except Him, Lord of the Great Throne.
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0: Solomon said, we will see whether you were truthful or were of the liars.

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0: By the wise Quran.
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0: Indeed you, O Muhammad, are from among the messengers.
1: على صراط مستقيم.
0: On a straight path.
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0: Already the word has come into effect upon most of them, so they do not believe.

0: فبشره بمغفرة وأجر كريم.
1: You can only warn one who follows the message and fears the Most Merciful unseen. So give him good tidings of forgiveness and noble reward.

Indeed, it is we who bring the dead to life and record what they have put forth and what they left behind, and all things we have enumerated in a clear register.

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0: They said, "Our Lord knows that we are messengers to you."
1: وَمَا عَلَيْنَا إِلَّا الْبَلَاغُ الْمُبِينُ
0: And we are not responsible except for clear notification.
1: قَالُوا

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0: Follow those who do not ask of you any payment, and they are rightly guided.
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0: And why should I not worship He who created me, and to whom you will be returned?

Should I take other than him false deities, while if the Most Merciful intends for me some adversity, their intercession will not avail me at all, nor can they save me?

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1: إن كانت إلا صيحة واحدة فإذا هم خامدون.
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1: يا حسرة على

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0: And indeed, all of them will yet be brought present before us.

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0: And the moon, we have determined for it phases, until it returns appearing like the old date stalk.

It is not allowable for the sun to reach the moon, nor does the night overtake the day, but each in an orbit is swimming.

0: And a sign for them is that we carried their forefathers in a laden ship.
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0: And we created for them from the likes of it that which they ride.

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8: In the name of Allah, the entirely merciful, the especially merciful.

within 3 to 9 years. To Allah belongs the command before and after, and that day the believers will rejoice.

Do they not contemplate within themselves? Allah has not created the heavens and the earth and what is between them, except in truth and for a specified term. And indeed, many of the people, in the matter of the meeting with their Lord, are disbelievers.

Have they not traveled through the earth and observed how was the end of those before them? They were greater than them in power, and they plowed the earth and built it up more than they have built it up. And their messengers came to them with clear evidences. And Allah would not ever have wronged them, but they were wronging themselves.

0: Allah begins creation, then He will repeat it. Then to Him you will be returned.
1: وَيَوْمَ تَقُومُ السَّاعَةُ يُبْلِسُ الْمُجْرِمُونَ
0: And the day the hour appears, the criminals will be in despair.

0: 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And they will then be disbelievers in their partners.
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0: 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And exalted is He at night and when you are at noon.
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0: He brings the living out of the dead, and brings the dead out of the living, and brings to life the earth after its lifelessness. And thus will you be brought out.

And of his signs is that he created for you from yourselves mates that you may find tranquility in them. And he placed between you affection and mercy. Indeed, in that are signs for a people who give thought.

And of his signs is the creation of the heavens and the earth, and the diversity of your languages and your colors. Indeed, in that are signs for those of knowledge.

And of his signs is your sleep by night and day, and your seeking of his bounty. Indeed, in that are signs for a people who listen.

And of his signs is that he shows you the lightning, causing fear and aspiration. And he sends down rain from the sky, by which he brings to life the earth after its lifelessness. Indeed, in that are signs for a people who use reason.

And of his signs is that the heaven and earth remain by his command. Then when he calls you with a single call from the earth, immediately you will come forth.

0: And to him belongs whoever is in the heavens and earth. All are to him devoutly obedient.
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0: And it is he who begins creation. Then he repeats it, and that is even easier for him. To him belongs the highest attribute in the heavens and earth, and he is the exalted in might, the wise.

0: He presents to you an example from yourselves. Do you have among those whom your right hands possess any partners in what we have provided for you, so that you are equal therein and would fear them as you fear of one another within a partnership? Thus do we detail the verses for a people who use reason.
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But we have certainly tried those before them, and Allah will surely make evident those who are truthful, and He will surely make evident the liars.

Whoever should hope for the meeting with Allah, indeed, the term decreed by Allah is coming, and He is the hearing, the knowing.

And those who believe and do righteous deeds, we will surely remove from them their misdeeds, and will surely reward them according to the best of what they used to do.

0: And we have enjoined upon man goodness to parents. But if they endeavor to make you associate with me that of which you have no knowledge, do not obey them. To me is your return, and I will inform you about what you used to do.
1: وَالَّذِينَ آمَنُوا وَعَمِلُوا الصَّالِحَاتِ لَنُدْخِلَنَّهُمْ فِي الصَّالِحِينَ
0: And those who believe and do righteous deeds, we will surely admit them among the righteous into paradise.
1: وَمِنَ

0: And of the people are some who say, "We believe in Allah." But when one of them is harmed for the cause of Allah, they consider the trial of the people as if it were the punishment of Allah. But if victory comes from your Lord, they say, "Indeed, we were with you." Is not Allah most knowing of what is within the breasts of all creatures?
1: وَلَيَعْلَمَنَّ اللَّهُ الَّذِينَ آمَنُوا وَلَيَعْلَمَنَّ الْمُنَافِقِينَ.
0: And Allah will surely make evident those who believe, and He will surely make evident the hypocrites.

And those who disbelieve say to those who believe, follow our way, and we will carry your sins. But they will not carry anything of their sins. Indeed, they are liars.

But they will surely carry their own burdens and other burdens along with their burdens. And they will surely be questioned on the day of resurrection about what they used to invent.

And we certainly sent Noah to his people, and he remained among them 1,000 years minus 50 years, and the flood seized them while they were wrongdoers.

And we sent Abraham when he said to his people, worship Allah and fear him. That is best for you if you should know.

0: فاشكروا له إليه ترجعون.
1: You only worship besides Allah idols, and you produce a falsehood. Indeed, those you worship besides Allah do not possess for you the power of provision. So seek from Allah provision and worship Him and be grateful to Him. To Him you will be returned.

And if you people deny the message, already nations before you have denied. And there is not upon the messenger except the duty of clear notification.

0: Have they not considered how Allah begins creation and then repeats it? Indeed, that for Allah is easy.
1: قُلْ سِيرُوا فِي الْأَرْضِ فَانْظُرُوا كَيْفَ بَدَأَ

Say, O Muhammad, travel through the land and observe how he began creation. Then Allah will produce the final creation. Indeed, Allah, over all things, is competent.

0: He punishes whom he wills and has mercy upon whom he wills, and to him you will be returned.
1: وَمَا أَنْتُمْ بِمُعْجِزِينَ فِي الْأَرْضِ

And you will not cause failure to Allah upon the earth or in the heaven. And you have not other than Allah any protector or any helper.

0: And the ones who disbelieve in the signs of Allah and the meeting with Him, those have despaired of My mercy, and they will have a painful punishment.
1: فَمَا كَانَ جَوَابَ قَوْمِهِ إِلَّا أَن قَالُوا

And the answer of Abraham's people was not but that they said, kill him or burn him. But Allah saved him from the fire. Indeed, in that are signs for a people who believe.

And Abraham said, "You have only taken, other than Allah, idols as a bond of affection among you in worldly life. Then on the day of resurrection you will deny one another and curse one another, and your refuge will be the fire, and you will not have any helpers."

And Lot believed him. Abraham said, "Indeed, I will emigrate to the service of my Lord. Indeed, he is the exalted in might, the wise."

0: And we gave to him Isaac and Jacob, and placed in his descendants prophethood and scripture. And we gave him his reward in this world. In the name of Allah, the entirely merciful, the especially merciful.
1: وَالصَّافَّاتِ صَفَّا
0: By those angels lined up in rows.
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0: Then inquire of them, O Muhammad, are they a stronger or more difficult creation, or those others we have created? Indeed, we created men from sticky clay. But you wonder while they mock.
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0: The angels will be ordered. Gather those who committed wrong, their kinds, and what they used to worship.

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0: And stop them. Indeed, they are to be questioned.
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0: They will be asked, what is wrong with you? Why do you not help each other?
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0: But they, that day, are in surrender.

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0: The oppressors will say, rather, you yourselves were not believers.

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0: 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Indeed, we were deviators.

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0: Who would say, "Are you indeed of those who believe?"

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0: He will say, by Allah, you almost ruined me.
1: ولولا نعمة ربي لكنت من المحضرين.
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0: For the like of this, let the workers on earth work.
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0: Is paradise a better accommodation, or the tree of Zakkum?
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1: بسم الله الرحمن الرحيم.
0: In the name of Allah, the entirely merciful, the especially merciful.

Reveal to you, O Muhammad, that you might bring mankind out of darknesses into the light by permission of their Lord, to the path of the exalted in might, the praiseworthy.

The ones who prefer the worldly life over the hereafter and avert people from the way of Allah, seeking to make it seem deviant, those are in extreme error.

0: وهو العزيز الحكيم.
1: And we did not send any messenger except speaking in the language of his people to state clearly for them. And Allah sends astray thereby whom he wills and guides whom he wills. And he is the exalted in might, the wise.

And we certainly sent Moses with our signs, saying, Bring out your people from darknesses into the light and remind them of the days of Allah. Indeed, in that are signs for everyone patient and grateful.

And recall, O children of Israel, when Moses said to his people, Remember the favor of Allah upon you when he saved you from the people of Pharaoh, who were afflicting you with the worst torment, and were slaughtering your newborn sons and keeping your females alive. And in that was a great trial from your Lord.

And remember when your Lord proclaimed, "If you are grateful, I will surely increase you in favor. But if you deny, indeed my punishment is severe."

And Moses said, if you should disbelieve, you and whoever is on the earth entirely, indeed, Allah is free of need and praiseworthy.

Has there not reached you the news of those before you, the people of Noah, and Ad, and Thamud, and those after them? No one knows them but Allah. Their messengers brought them clear proofs, but they returned their hands to their mouths and said, "Indeed, we disbelieve in that with which you have been sent, and indeed we are, about that to which you invite us, in disquieting doubt."

Their messenger said, "Can there be doubt about Allah, creator of the heavens and earth? He invites you that he may forgive you of your sins, and he delays you your death for a specified term." They said, "You are not but men like us who wish to avert us from what our fathers were worshipping. So bring us a clear authority."

Their messenger said to them, "We are only men like you, but Allah confers favor upon whom He wills of His servants. It has never been for us to bring you evidence except by permission of Allah. And upon Allah, let the believers rely."

0: And why should we not rely upon Allah while He has guided us to our good ways? And we will surely be patient against whatever harm you should cause us. And upon Allah, let those who would rely, indeed rely.
1: وَقَالَ الَّذِينَ كَفَرُوا لِرُسُلِهِمْ

And those who disbelieved said to their messengers, "We will surely drive you out of our land, or you must return to our religion." So their Lord inspired to them, "We will surely destroy the wrongdoers."

0: And we will surely cause you to dwell in the land after them. That is for he who fears my position and fears my threat.
1: وَاسْتَفْتَحُوا وَخَابَ كُلُّ جَبَّارٍ عَنِيدٍ.
0: And they requested victory from Allah, and disappointed, therefore, was every obstinate tyrant.

0: Before him is hell, and he will be given a drink of purulent water.
1: يتجرعه ولا يكاد يسيغه ويأتيه الموت

He will gulp it, but will be hardly able to swallow it. And death will come to him from everywhere, but he is not to die. And before him is a massive punishment.

0: The example of those who disbelieve in their Lord is that their deeds are like ashes which the wind blows forcefully on a stormy day. They are unable to keep from what they earned a single thing. That is what is extreme error.
1: أَلَمْ تَرَ أَنَّ اللَّهَ خَلَقَ السَّمَاوَاتِ وَالْأَرْضَ بِالْحَقِّ إِنْ يَشَأْ يُذْهِبْكُمْ وَيَأْتِ بِخَلْقٍ جَدِيدٍ.
0: Have you not seen that Allah created the heavens and the earth in truth? If He wills, He can do away with you and produce a new creation.
1: وَمَا ذَٰلِكَ عَلَى اللَّهِ بِعَزِيزٍ.
0: And that is not difficult for Allah.

And they will come out for judgment before Allah altogether. And the weak will say to those who were arrogant, "Indeed, we were your followers. So can you avail us anything against the punishment of Allah?" They will say, "If Allah had guided us, we would have guided you. It is all the same for us whether we show intolerance or are patient. There is for us no place of escape."

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All praise is due to Allah, to whom belongs whatever is in the heavens and whatever is in the earth, and to him belongs all praise in the hereafter, and he is the wise, the acquainted.

He knows what penetrates into the earth and what emerges from it, and what descends from the heaven and what ascends therein. And He is the merciful, the forgiving.

But those who disbelieve say, the hour will not come to us. Say, yes, by my Lord, it will surely come to you. Allah is the knower of the unseen. Not absent from him is an atom's weight within the heavens or within the earth, or what is smaller than that or greater, except that it is in a clear register.

And those who have been given knowledge, see that what is revealed to you from your Lord is the truth, and it guides to the path of the exalted in might, the praiseworthy.

But those who disbelieve say, shall we direct you to a man who will inform you that when you have disintegrated in complete disintegration, you will then be recreated in a new creation?

0: Has he invented about Allah a lie, or is there in him madness? Rather, they who do not believe in the hereafter will be in the punishment and are in extreme error.
1: أَفَلَمْ يَرَوْا إِلَى مَا بَيْنَ أَيْدِيهِمْ وَمَا خَلْفَهُمْ

Then do they not look at what is before them and what is behind them of the heaven and earth? If we should will, we could cause the earth to swallow them, or could let fall upon them fragments from the sky. Indeed, in that is a sign for every servant turning back to Allah.

And we certainly gave David from us bounty. We said, O mountains, repeat our praises with him, and the birds as well. And we made pliable for him iron,

0: commanding him, "Make full coats of mail and calculate precisely the links, and work all of you righteousness. Indeed, I, of what you do, am seeing."
1: ولسليمان الريح غدوها شهر ورواحها شهر وأسلنا له عين القطر.

And to Solomon we subjected the wind. Its morning journey was that of a month, and its afternoon journey was that of a month. And we made flow for him a spring of liquid copper. And among the jinn were those who worked for him by the permission of his Lord. And whoever deviated among them from our command, we will make him taste of the punishment of the blaze.

They made for him what he willed of elevated chambers, statues, bowls like reservoirs, and stationary kettles. We said, "Work, O family of David, in gratitude, and few of my servants are grateful."

And when we decreed for Solomon death, nothing indicated to the jinn his death except a creature of the earth eating his staff. But when he fell, it became clear to the jinn that if they had known the unseen, they would not have remained in humiliating punishment.

There was for the tribe of Sabah in their dwelling place a sign, two fields of gardens on the right and on the left. They were told, eat from the provisions of your Lord and be grateful to Him. A good land have you and a forgiving Lord.

0: اثنتين ذواتي أكل خمط وأثل وشيء من سدر قليل.
1: But they turned away refusing. So we sent upon them the flood of the dam, and we replaced their two fields of gardens with gardens of bitter fruit, tamarisks, and something of sparse lote trees.

0: By that we repaid them because they disbelieved. And do we thus repay except the ungrateful?
1: وَجَعَلْنَا بَيْنَهُمْ وَبَيْنَهُمْ

And we placed between them and the cities which we had blessed many visible cities. And we determined between them the distances of journey, saying, travel between them by night or by day in safety.

But insolently they said, "Our Lord, lengthen the distance between our journeys," and wronged themselves. So we made them narrations and dispersed them in total dispersion. Indeed, in that are signs for everyone, patient and grateful.

And he had over them no authority, except it was decreed that we might make evident who believes in the hereafter, from who is thereof in doubt. And your Lord, over all things, is guardian.

Say, O Muhammad, invoke those you claim as deities besides Allah. They do not possess an atom's weight of ability in the heavens or on the earth, and they do not have therein any partnership with Him, nor is there for Him from among them any assistance.

And intercession does not benefit with him except for one whom he permits. And those wait until, when terror is removed from their hearts, they will say to one another, "What has your Lord said?" They will say, "The truth." And he is the Most High, the Grand.

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We have not assigned to any before this name.

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1: An angel said, thus it will be. Your Lord says, it is easy for me, for I created you before while you were nothing.

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He said, "Your sign is that you will not speak to the people for 3 nights, being sound."

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0: He said, "I am only the messenger of your Lord to give you news of a pure boy."

0: 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Your Lord says, it is easy for me, and we will make him a sign to the people and a mercy from us, and it is a matter already decreed.
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1: And the pains of childbirth drove her to the trunk of a palm tree. She said, "Oh, I wish I had died before this and was in oblivion, forgotten."

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0: Then she brought him to her people, carrying him. They said, O Mary, you have certainly done a thing unprecedented.
1: Yeah.

So she pointed to him. They said, how can we speak to one who is in the cradle, a child? Jesus said, indeed, I am the servant of Allah. He has given me the scripture and made me a prophet.

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0: That is Jesus, the son of Mary, the word of truth about which they are in dispute.

0: moon.
1: It is not befitting for Allah to take a son. Exalted is He. When He decrees an affair, He only says to it, be, and it is.

0: Then the factions differed concerning Jesus from among them. So woe to those who disbelieved from a scene of a tremendous day.
1: أسمع بهم وأبصر يوم

0: How clearly they will hear and see the day they come to us. But the wrongdoers today are in clear error.
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0: But those who disbelieve are in pride and dissension.
1: كَمْ

And they wondered that there has come to them a warner from among themselves. And the disbelievers say, "This is a magician and a liar."

And the eminent among them went forth, saying, Continue, and be patient over the defense of your gods. Indeed, this is a thing intended.

Has the message been revealed to him out of all of us? Rather, they are in doubt about my message. Rather, they have not yet tasted my punishment.

0: Or is theirs the dominion of the heavens and the earth and what is between them? Then let them ascend through any ways of access.
1: جُنْدٌ مَا هُنَالِكَ مَهْزُومٌ مِنَ الْأَحْزَابِ.
0: They are but soldiers who will be defeated there among the companies of disbelievers.
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0: The people of Noah denied before them, and the tribe of Ad, and Pharaoh, the owner of stakes.

0: 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Those are the companies.
1: إن كل إلا كذب الرسل فحق عقاب.
0: Each of them denied the messengers, so my penalty was justified.

0: 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For it there will be no delay.
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0: And they say, Our Lord, hasten for us our share of the punishment before the day of account.

Be patient over what they say, and remember our servant David, the possessor of strength. Indeed, he was one who repeatedly turned back to Allah.

0: Indeed, we subjected the mountains to praise with him, exalting Allah in the late afternoon and after sunrise.
1: والطير محشورة كل له أواب.
0: And the birds were assembled, all with him repeating praises.
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0: And has there come to you the news of the adversaries when they climbed over the wall of his prayer chamber?
1: إِذْ

When they entered upon David and he was alarmed by them, they said, "Fear not, we are two adversaries, one of whom has wronged the other. So judge between us with truth, and do not exceed it, and guide us to the sound path."

Indeed, this, my brother, has 99 ewes, and I have one ewe. So he said, entrust her to me, and he overpowered me in speech.

David said, "He has certainly wronged you in demanding your ewe in addition to his ewes. And indeed, many associates oppress one another, except for those who believe and do righteous deeds. And few are they." And David became certain that we had tried him. And he asked forgiveness of his Lord, and fell down bowing in prostration, and turned in repentance to Allah.

We said, O David, indeed we have made you a successor upon the earth, so judge between the people in truth and do not follow your own desire, as it will lead you astray from the way of Allah. Indeed, those who go astray from the way of Allah will have a severe punishment for having forgotten the day of account.

This is a blessed book which we have revealed to you, O Muhammad, that they might reflect upon its verses, and that those of understanding would be reminded.

0: And to David we gave Solomon, an excellent servant. Indeed, he was one repeatedly turning back to Allah.
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0: He said, return them to me, and set about striking their legs and necks.
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He said, "My Lord, forgive me and grant me a kingdom such as will not belong to anyone after me. Indeed, you are the bestower."

0: And also the devils of
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Lam, Mim, Ra. These are the verses of the book, and what has been revealed to you from your Lord is the truth, but most of the people do not believe.

It is Allah who erected the heavens without pillars that you can see. Then He established Himself above the throne and made subject the sun and the moon, each running its course for a specified term. He arranges each matter. He details the signs that you may, of the meeting with your Lord, be certain.

And it is He who spread the earth and placed therein firmly set mountains and rivers, and from all of the fruits He made therein two mates. He causes the night to cover the day. Indeed, in that are signs for a people who give thought.

And within the land are neighboring plots and gardens of grapevines and crops and palm trees, growing several from a root or otherwise, watered with one water. But we make some of them exceed others in quality of fruit. Indeed, in that are signs for a people who reason.

And if you are astonished, O Muhammad, then astonishing is their saying, when we are dust, will we indeed be brought into a new creation? Those are the ones who have disbelieved in their Lord, and those will have shackles upon their necks, and those are the companions of the fire, they will abide therein eternally.

They impatiently urge you to bring about evil before good, while there has already occurred before them similar punishments to what they demand. And indeed, your Lord is full of forgiveness for the people, despite their wrongdoing. And indeed, your Lord is severe in penalty.

And those who disbelieved say, why has a sign not been sent down to him from his Lord? You are only a warner, and for every people is a guide.

0: إن عنده بمقدار.
1: Allah knows what every female carries, and what the wombs lose prematurely or exceed, and everything with him is by due measure.
0: عالم الغيب والشهادة الكبير المتعال.
1: He is knower of the unseen and the witnessed, the grand, the exalted.

It is the same to him concerning you, whether one conceals his speech or one publicizes it, and whether one is hidden by night or conspicuous among others by day.

For each one are successive angels before and behind him who protect him by the decree of Allah. Indeed, Allah will not change the condition of a people until they change what is in themselves. And when Allah intends for a people ill, there is no repelling it, and there is not for them besides Him any patron.

And the thunder exalts Allah with praise of Him, and the angels as well from fear of Him, and He sends thunderbolts and strikes therewith whom He wills while they dispute about Allah, and He is severe in assault.

To him alone is the supplication of truth, and those they call upon besides him do not respond to them with a thing, except as one who stretches his hands toward water from afar, calling it to reach his mouth, but it will not reach it thus. And the supplication of the disbelievers is not but in error.

0: And to Allah prostrates whoever is within the heavens and the earth, willingly or by compulsion, and their shadows as well in the mornings and the afternoons.
1: قُلْ مَنْ رَبُّ السَّمَاوَاتِ وَالْأَرْضِ قُلِ اللَّهِ قُلْ أَفَتَّ

0: Say, who is Lord of the heavens and earth? Say,
1: Allah.
0: Say, have you then taken besides him allies, not possessing even for themselves any benefit or any harm? Say, is the blind equivalent to the seeing, or is darkness equivalent to light, or have they attributed to Allah partners who created like his creation, so that the creation of each seemed similar to them? Say, Allah is the creator of all things, and he is the one, the prevailing.

0: الناس فيمكث في الأرض كذلك يضرب الله الأمثال.
1: He sends down from the sky rain, and valleys flow according to their capacity, and the torrent carries a rising foam. And from that ore which they heat in the fire, desiring adornments and utensils, is a foam like it. Thus Allah presents the example of truth and falsehood. As for the foam, it vanishes, being cast off. But as for that which benefits the people, it remains on the earth. Thus does Allah present examples.
0: لِلَّذِينَ اسْتَجَابُوا لِرَبِّهِمُ الْحُسْنَى وَالَّذِينَ لَمْ يَسْتَجِيبُوا لَهُ لَوْ أَنَّ لَهُمْ.
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They ask you, O Muhammad, about the bounties of war. Say, the decision concerning bounties is for Allah and the Messenger. So fear Allah and amend that which is between you, and obey Allah and His Messenger if you should be believers.

The believers are only those who, when Allah is mentioned, their hearts become fearful, and when His verses are recited to them, it increases them in faith, and upon their Lord they rely.

Those are the believers, truly. For them are degrees of high position with their Lord, and forgiveness and noble provision.

It is just as when your Lord brought you out of your home for the battle of Badr in truce, while indeed a party among the believers were unwilling.

arguing with you concerning the truth after it had become clear, as if they were being driven toward death while they were looking on.

0: Remember, O believers, when Allah promised you one of the two groups, that it would be yours, and you wished that the unarmed one would be yours. But Allah intended to establish the truth by His words and to eliminate the disbelievers.
1: لِيُحِقَّ الْحَقَّ وَيُبْطِلَ الْبَاطِلَ وَلَوْ كَرِهَ الْمُجْرِمُونَ.
0: That He should establish the truth and abolish falsehood, even if the criminals disliked it.

Remember when you asked help of your Lord, and He answered you, "Indeed, I will reinforce you with 1,000 from the angels, following one another."

And Allah made it naught but good tidings, and so that your hearts would be assured thereby. And victory is naught but from Allah. Indeed, Allah is exalted in might and wise.

Remember when he overwhelmed you with drowsiness, giving security from him, and sent down upon you from the sky, rain by which to purify you and remove from you the evil suggestions of Satan, and to make steadfast your hearts and plant firmly thereby your feet?

Remember when your Lord inspired to the angels, "I am with you, so strengthen those who have believed. I will cast terror into the hearts of those who disbelieved, so strike them upon the necks and strike from them every fingertip."

0: That is because they opposed Allah and His Messenger. And whoever opposes Allah and His Messenger, indeed, Allah is severe in penalty.
1: ذلك

And whoever turns his back to them on such a day, unless swerving as a strategy for war or joining another company, has certainly returned with anger upon him from Allah, and his refuge is hell, and wretched is the destination.

0: And you did not kill them, but it was Allah who killed them. And you threw not, O Muhammad, when you threw, but it was Allah who threw, that he might test the believers with a good task. Indeed, Allah is hearing and knowing.
1: ذَلِكُمْ وَأَنَّ اللَّهَ مُوهِنُ كَيْدِ الْكَافِرِينَ
0: That is so, and also that Allah will weaken the plot of the disbelievers.

0: ولو كثرت وأن الله مع المؤمنين.
1: If you disbelievers seek the victory, the defeat has come to you. And if you desist from hostilities, it is best for you. But if you return to war, we will return. And never will you be availed by your large company at all, even if it should increase. And that is because Allah is with the believers.

0: O you who have believed, obey Allah and His Messenger, and do not turn from Him while you hear His order.
1: ولا تكونوا كالذين قالوا سمعنا وهم لا يسمعون.
0: And do not be like those who say, "We have heard," while they do not hear.

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And if He had made them hear, they would still have turned away while they were refusing.

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And know that Allah intervenes between a man and his heart, and that to Him you will be gathered.

0: نصره ورزقكم من الطيبات لعلكم تشكرون.
1: And remember when you were few
2: and depressed. Finally going home for the wedding.
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0: بسم الله الرحمن الرحيم.
1: In the name of Allah, the entirely merciful, the especially merciful.

0: ميم.
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0: These are verses of the clear book.

0: Indeed, Pharaoh exalted himself in the land and made its people into factions, oppressing a sector among them, slaughtering their newborn sons and keeping their females alive. Indeed, he was of the corruptors.
1: وَنُرِيدُ أَن نَّمُنَّ عَلَى الَّذِينَ اسْتُضْعِفُوا فِي الْأَرْضِ

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And we inspired to the mother of Moses, suckle him. But when you fear for him, cast him into the river, and do not fear and do not grieve. Indeed, we will return him to you, and will make him one of the messengers.

And the family of Pharaoh picked him up out of the river, so that he would become to them an enemy and a cause of grief. Indeed, Pharaoh and Haman and their soldiers were deliberate sinners.

And the wife of Pharaoh said, He will be a comfort of the eye for me and for you. Do not kill him. Perhaps he may benefit us, or we may adopt him as a son. And they perceived not.

And the heart of Moses' mother became empty of all else. She was about to disclose the matter concerning him, had we not bound fast her heart, that she would be of the believers.

And we had prevented from him all wet nurses before. So she said, shall I direct you to a household that will be responsible for him for you, while they are to him for his upbringing sincere?

So we restored him to his mother, that she might be content and not grieve, and that she would know that the promise of Allah is true. But most of the people do not know.

And when he attained his full strength and was mentally mature, we bestowed upon him judgment and knowledge. And thus do we reward the doers of good.

0: سين ميم ميم.
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0: These are verses of the clear book.
1: نتلو عليك من نبأ موسى وفرعون بالحق لقوم يؤمنون.
0: We recite to you from the news of Moses and Pharaoh in truth for a people who believe.

0: Indeed, Pharaoh exalted himself in the land and made its people into factions, oppressing a sector among them, slaughtering their newborn sons and keeping their females alive. Indeed, he was of the corruptors.
1: وَنُرِيدُ أَن نَّمُنَّ عَلَى الَّذِينَ اسْتُضْعِفُوا فِي

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And we inspired to the mother of Moses, suckle him. But when you fear for him, cast him into the river, and do not fear and do not grieve. Indeed, we will return him to you, and will make him one of the messengers.

And the family of Pharaoh picked him up out of the river, so that he would become to them an enemy and a cause of grief. Indeed, Pharaoh and Haman and their soldiers were deliberate sinners.

the wife of Pharaoh said, "He will be a comfort of the eye for me and for you. Do not kill him. Perhaps he may benefit us, or we may adopt him as a son." And they perceived not.

And the heart of Moses' mother became empty of all else. She was about to disclose the matter concerning him, had we not bound fast her heart, that she would be of the believers.

And we had prevented from him all wet nurses before. So she said, shall I direct you to a household that will be responsible for him for you, while they are to him for his upbringing sincere?

0: So we restored him to his mother, that she might be content and not grieve, and that she would know that the promise of Allah is true. But most of the people do not know.
1: بسم الله الرحمن الرحيم.
0: In the name of Allah, the entirely merciful, the especially merciful.

0: ميم.
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0: These are verses of the wise book.
1: هدى ورحمة للمحسنين.
0: As guidance and mercy for the doers of good.

And of the people is he who buys the amusement of speech to mislead others from the way of Allah without knowledge, and who takes it in ridicule. Those will have a humiliating punishment. What?

And when our verses are recited to him, he turns away arrogantly as if he had not heard them, as if there was in his ears deafness. So give him tidings of the painful punishment.

0: wherein they abide eternally. It is the promise of Allah, which is truth, and He is the exalted in might, the wise.
1: خلق السماوات بغير عمد ترونها وألقى في الأرض

He created the heavens without pillars that you see, and has cast into the earth firmly set mountains, lest it should shift with you, and dispersed therein from every creature. And we sent down rain from the sky, and made grow therein plants of every noble kind.

This is the creation of Allah. So show me what those other than Him have created. Rather, the wrongdoers are in clear error.

And we had certainly given Luqman wisdom and said, be grateful to Allah. And whoever is grateful for the benefit of himself. And whoever denies his favor, then indeed Allah is free of need and praiseworthy.

And mention, O Muhammad, when Luqman said to his son while he was instructing him, O my son, do not associate anything with Allah. Indeed, association with him is great injustice.

And we have enjoined upon man care for his parents. His mother carried him, increasing her in weakness upon weakness, and his weaning is in 2 years. Be grateful to me and to your parents. To me is the final destination.

0: But if they endeavor to make you associate with me that of which you have no knowledge, do not obey them, but accompany them in this world with appropriate kindness, and follow the way of those who turn back to me in repentance. Then to me will be your return, and I will inform you about what you used to do.
1: Yeah.

0: And Luqman said, O my son, indeed, if a wrong should be the weight of a mustard seed, and should be within a rock or anywhere in the heavens or in the earth, Allah will bring it forth. Indeed, Allah is subtle and acquainted.
1: يَا بُنَيَّ أَقِمِ الصَّلَاةَ وَأْمُرْ بِالْمَعْرُوفِ

O my son, establish prayer, enjoin what is right, forbid what is wrong, and be patient over what befalls you. Indeed, all that is of the matters requiring determination.

0: And do not turn your cheek in contempt toward people, and do not walk through the earth exultantly. Indeed, Allah does not like everyone self-deluded and boastful.
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0: And be moderate in your pace and lower your voice. Indeed, the most disagreeable of sounds is the voice of donkeys.

Do you not see that Allah has made subject to you whatever is in the heavens and whatever is in the earth, and amply bestowed upon you His favors, both apparent and unapparent? But of the people is he who disputes about Allah without knowledge or guidance or an enlightening book from Him.

0: And when it is said to them, follow what Allah has revealed, they say, rather, we will follow that upon which we found our fathers. Even if Satan was inviting them to the punishment of the blaze,
1: وَمَنْ يُسْلِمْ وَجْهَهُ إِلَى اللَّهِ وَهُوَ مُحْسِنٌ فَقَدِ اسْتَمْسَكَ بِالْعُرْوَةِ الْوُثْقَى وَإِلَى اللَّهِ عَاقِبَةُ الْأُمُورِ.
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1: We grant them enjoyment for a little, then we will force them to a massive punishment.

And if you asked them, who created the heavens and earth, they would surely say, Allah. Say, all praise is due to Allah, but most of them do not know.

And if whatever trees upon the earth were pens, and the sea was ink, replenished thereafter by seven more seas, the words of Allah would not be exhausted. Indeed, Allah is exalted in might and wise.

Do you not see that Allah causes the night to enter the day, and causes the day to enter the night, and has subjected the sun and the moon, each running its course for a specified term, and that Allah, with whatever you do, is acquainted?

That is because Allah is the truth, and that what they call upon other than Him is falsehood, and because Allah is the Most High, the Grand.

Do you not see that ships sail through the sea by the favor of Allah, that He may show you of His signs? Indeed, in that are signs for everyone patient and grateful.

And when waves come over them like canopies, they supplicate Allah, sincere to Him in religion. But when He delivers them to the land, there are some of them who are moderate in faith. And none rejects our signs, except everyone treacherous and ungrateful. Yeah.

0: O mankind, fear your Lord, and fear a day when no father will avail his son, nor will a son avail his father at all. Indeed, the promise of Allah is truth. So let not the worldly life delude you, and be not deceived about Allah by the deceiver.
1: إن الله عنده علم الساعة وينزل الغيث ويعلم ما في الأرحام وما تدري نفس ماذا تكسب غدا

Indeed, Allah alone has knowledge of the hour, and sends down the rain, and knows what is in the wombs. And no soul perceives what it will earn tomorrow, and no soul perceives in what land it will die. Indeed, Allah is knowing and acquainted.

0: وخلق كل شيء فقدره تقديرا.
1: He to whom belongs the dominion of the heavens and the earth, and who has not taken a son, and has not had a partner in dominion, and has created each thing and determined it with precise determination.

But they have taken besides him gods which create nothing, while they are created, and possess not for themselves any harm or benefit, and possess not power to cause death or life or resurrection.

And those who disbelieve say, "This Quran is not except a falsehood he invented, and another people assisted him in it." But they have committed an injustice and a lie.

0: And they say, legends of the former peoples which he has written down, and they are dictated to him morning and afternoon.
1: قُلْ أَنزَلَهُ الَّذِي يَعْلَمُ السِّرَّ فِي السَّمَاوَاتِ وَالْأَرْضِ إِنَّهُ كَانَ غَفُورًا رَحِيمًا.
0: Say, O Muhammad, it has been revealed by He who knows every secret within the heavens and the earth. Indeed, He is ever forgiving and merciful.
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Why was there not sent down to him an angel, so he would be with him a warner?"

0: Or why is not a treasure presented to him from heaven? Or does he not have a garden from which he eats? And the wrongdoers say, you follow not what a man affected by magic.
1: انظر كيف ضربوا لك الأمثال فضلوا فلا يستطيعون سبيلا.
0: Look how they strike for you comparisons, but they have strayed, so they cannot find a way.
1: تبارك الذي إن شاء جعل

0: 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Gardens beneath which rivers flow, and could make for you palaces.
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0: But they have denied the hour, and we have prepared for those who deny the hour a blaze.
1: إِذَا

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0: They will say, "Exalted are you. It was not for us to take besides you any allies, but you provided comforts for them and their fathers until they forgot the message and became a people ruined."
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And whoever commits injustice among you, we will make him taste a great punishment.

And we did not send before you, O Muhammad, any of the messengers except that they ate food and walked in the markets. And we have made some of you people as trial for others. Will you have patience? And ever is your Lord seeing.

0: ربنا لقد استكبروا في أنفسهم وعتوا عتوا كبيرا.
1: And those who do not expect the meeting with us say, why were not angels sent down to us? Or why do we not see our Lord? They have certainly become arrogant within themselves and become insolent with great insolence.

The day they see the angels, no good tidings will there be that day for the criminals. And the angels will say, prevented and inaccessible.

0: And we will approach what they have done of deeds and make them as dust dispersed.
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0: The companions of paradise that day are in a better settlement and better resting place.
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0: 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And ever is Satan to man a deserter.
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0: And the messenger has said, O my Lord, indeed my people have taken this Quran as a thing abandoned.

0: And those who disbelieve say, why was the Quran not revealed to him all at once? Thus it is that we may strengthen thereby your heart, and we have spaced it distinctly.
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0: And they do not come to you with an example, except that we bring you the truth and the best explanation.

0: 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Then we destroyed them with complete destruction.
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0: 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And we have prepared for the wrongdoers a painful punishment.
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0: And we destroyed Ad and Thamud and the companions of the well and many generations between them.

0: And for each we presented examples as warnings, and each we destroyed with total destruction.
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0: And they have already come upon the town which was showered with a rain of stones. So have they not seen it? But they are not expecting resurrection.
1: وَإِذَا

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1: He almost would have misled us from our gods had we not been steadfast in worship of them. But they are going to know, when they see the punishment, who is farthest astray in his way.
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1: Have you seen the one who takes as his God his own desire? Then would you be responsible for him?

Or do you think that most of them hear or reason? They are not except like livestock. Rather, they are even more astray in their way.

Have you not considered your Lord, how He extends the shadow, and if He willed, He could have made it stationary? Then we made the sun for it an indication. Then we hold it in hand for a brief grasp.

0: 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But most of the people refuse, except disbelief.
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1: And it is he who has created from semen a human being and made him a relative by lineage and marriage, and ever is your Lord competent concerning creation.

0: But they worship rather than Allah that which does not benefit them or harm them. And the disbeliever is ever against his Lord, an assistant to Satan.
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0: And we have not sent you, O Muhammad, except as a bringer of good tidings and a warner.
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And rely upon the ever-living who does not die, and exalt Allah with his praise, and sufficient is he to be with the sins of his servants acquainted.

He who created the heavens and the earth and what is between them in 6 days, and then established himself above the throne, the most merciful. So ask about him one well informed.

And when it is said to them, prostrate to the Most Merciful, they say, and what is the Most Merciful? Should we prostrate to that which you order us? And it increases them in aversion.

0: And the servants of the Most Merciful are those who walk upon the earth easily. And when the ignorant address them harshly, they say words of peace.
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0: And those who spend part of the night to their Lord, prostrating and standing in prayer.

0: 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Indeed, its punishment is ever endearing.
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0: Indeed, it is evil as a settlement and residence.

0: 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And whoever should do that will meet a penalty.
1: يضاعف له العذاب يوم القيامة ويخلد فيه مهانا.
0: Multiplied for him is the punishment on the day of resurrection, and he will abide therein humiliated.

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For them, Allah will replace their evil deeds with good, and ever is Allah forgiving and merciful.

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0: And they are those who do not testify to falsehood, and when they pass near ill speech, they pass by with dignity.

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1: أولئك يجزون الغرفة بما صبروا ويلقون فيها تحية وسلاما.
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0: Say, what would my Lord care for you if not for your supplication? For disbelievers have denied.
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3: In the name of Allah, the entirely merciful, the especially merciful.

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0: This is the revelation of the book about which there is no doubt from the Lord of the worlds.

Or do they say, he invented it? Rather, it is the truth from your Lord, O Muhammad, that you may warn a people to whom no warner has come before you, so perhaps they will be guided.

It is Allah who created the heavens and the earth and whatever is between them in 6 days. Then He established Himself above the throne. You have not besides Him any protector or any intercessor. So will you not be reminded?

0: He arranges each matter from the heaven to the earth. Then it will ascend to him in a day, the extent of which is 1,000 years of those which you count.
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0: Who perfected everything which he created, and began the creation of man from clay.

0: والأفئدة قليلا ما تشكرون.
1: Then he proportioned him and breathed into him from his created soul and made for you hearing and vision and hearts. Little are you grateful.

And they say, when we are lost within the earth, will we indeed be recreated in a new creation? Rather, they are, in the matter of the meeting with their Lord, disbelievers.

If you could but see when the criminals are hanging their heads before their Lord, saying, Our Lord, we have seen and heard, so return us to the world. We will work righteousness. Indeed, we are now certain.

And if we had willed, we could have given every soul its guidance. But the word from me will come into effect that I will surely fill hell with jinn and people all together.

So taste punishment because you forgot the meeting of this, your day. Indeed, we have accordingly forgotten you. And taste the punishment of eternity for what you used to do.

Only those believe in our verses who, when they are reminded by them, fall down in prostration and exalt Allah with praise of their Lord, and they are not arrogant.

They arise from their beds. They supplicate their Lord in fear and aspiration. And from what we have provided them, they spend.

But as for those who defiantly disobeyed, their refuge is the fire. Every time they wish to emerge from it, they will be returned to it while it is said to them, "Taste the punishment of the fire which you used to deny."

And who is more unjust than one who is reminded of the verses of his Lord, then he turns away from them? Indeed, we, from the criminals, will take retribution.

And we certainly gave Moses the scripture, so do not be in doubt over his meeting. And we made the Torah guidance for the children of Israel.

Has it not become clear to them how many generations we destroyed before them as they walk among their dwellings? Indeed, in that are signs. Then do they not hear?

0: Have they not seen that we drive the water in clouds to barren land, and bring forth thereby crops from which their livestock eat, and they themselves? Then do they not see?
1: وَيَقُولُونَ مَتَى هَذَا الْفَتْحُ إِن كُنْتُمْ صَادِقِينَ
0: And they say, when will be this conquest, if you should be truthful?

0: Say, O Muhammad, on the day of conquest, the belief of those who had disbelieved will not benefit them, nor will they be reprieved.
1: فَأَعْرِضْ عَنْهُمْ وَانْتَظِرْ إِنَّهُمْ مُنْتَظِرُونَ
0: So turn away from them and wait. Indeed, they are waiting.

0: Da Seen. These are the verses of the Quran and a clear book.
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0: As guidance and good tidings for the believers.

0: those are the ones for whom there will be the worst of punishment, and in the hereafter they are the greatest losers.
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0: And indeed, O Muhammad, you receive the Quran from one wise and knowing.

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I will bring you from there information, or will bring you a burning torch that you may warm yourselves."

0: But when he came to it, he was called, "Blessed is whoever is at the fire and whoever is around it, and exalted is Allah, Lord of the worlds."
1: Ya Musa, innahu ana Allahu al-Azizu al-Hakim.
0: O Moses, indeed it is I, Allah, the Exalted in Might, the Wise.
1: وَأَلْقِ

And put your hand into the opening of your garment at the breast. It will come out white without disease. These are among the 9 signs you will take to Pharaoh and his people. Indeed, they have been a people defiantly disobedient.

And they rejected them, while their inner selves were convinced thereof, out of injustice and haughtiness. So see how was the end of the corruptors.

And we had certainly given to David and Solomon knowledge. And they said, Praise is due to Allah, who has favored us over many of his believing servants.

And Solomon inherited David. He said, O people, we have been taught the language of birds, and we have been given from all things. Indeed, this is evident bounty.

Until when they came upon the valley of the ants, an ant said, O ants, enter your dwellings, that you not be crushed by Solomon and his soldiers while they perceive not.

0: So Solomon smiled, amused at her speech, and said, "My Lord, enable me to be grateful for your favor which you have bestowed upon me and upon my parents, and to do righteousness of which you approve. And admit me by your mercy into the ranks of your righteous servants."
1: وتفقد الطير فقال ما لي لا أرى الهدهد أم كان من الغائبين.
0: And he took attendance of the bird.

But the hoopoe stayed not long, and said, I have encompassed in knowledge that which you have not encompassed, and I have come to you from Sheba with certain news.

0: I found her and her people prostrating to the sun instead of Allah. And Satan has made their deeds pleasing to them and diverted them from his way, so they are not guided.
1: أَلَّا يَسْجُدُوا لِلَّهِ الَّذِي يُخْرِجُ الْخَبَأَ فِي السَّمَاوَاتِ وَالْأَرْضِ وَيَعْلَمُ مَا تُخْفُونَ وَمَا تُعْلِنُونَ.
0: And so they do not prostrate to Allah, who brings forth what is hidden within the heavens and the earth, and knows what you conceal and what you declare.

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0: Solomon said, We will see whether you were truthful or were of the liars.
1: إِذْ

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0: Be not haughty with me, but come to me in submission as Muslims.

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0: They said, "We are men of strength and of great military might, but the command is yours, so see what you will command."
1: قالت إن الملوك إذا دخلوا قرية

She said, "Indeed, kings, when they enter a city, they ruin it and render the honored of its people humbled, and thus do they do.

So when they came to Solomon, he said, "Do you provide me with wealth? But what Allah has given me is better than what He has given you. Rather, it is you who rejoice in your gift."

Return to them, for we will surely come to them with soldiers that they will be powerless to encounter, and we will surely expel them therefrom in humiliation, and they will be debased.

A powerful one from among the jinn said, I will bring it to you before you rise from your place. And indeed, I am for this task strong and trustworthy.

Said one who had knowledge from the scripture, I will bring it to you before your glance returns to you. And when Solomon saw it placed before him, he said, This is from the favor of my Lord to test me whether I will be grateful or ungrateful. And whoever is grateful, his gratitude is only for the benefit of himself. And whoever is ungrateful, then indeed my Lord is free of need and generous.

He said, disguise for her her throne. We will see whether she will be guided to truth or will be of those who is not guided.

So when she arrived, it was said to her, "Is your throne like this?" She said, "It is as though it was it." Solomon said, "And we were given knowledge before her, and we have been Muslims in submission to Allah."

0: And that which she was worshipping other than Allah had averted her from submission to Him. Indeed, she was from a disbelieving people.
1: قيل لها ادخلي الصرح فلما رأته حسبه

She was told, enter the palace. But when she saw it, she thought it was a body of water and uncovered her shins to wade through. He said, indeed it is a palace whose floor is made smooth with glass. She said, my Lord, indeed I have wronged myself and I submit with Solomon to Allah, Lord of the worlds.

0: And we had certainly sent to Thamud, their brother Salih, saying, worship Allah. And at once they were two parties conflicting.
1: قال يا قوم لم تستعجلون بالسيئة قبل الحسنة لولا تستغفرون الله لعلكم ترحمون.
0: He said, O my people, why are you impatient for evil instead of good? Why do you not seek forgiveness of Allah that you may receive mercy?
1: قال

0: 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He said, "Your omen is with Allah. Rather, you are a people being tested."
1: وَكَانَ فِي الْمَدِينَةِ تِسْعَةُ رَهْطٍ يُفْسِدُونَ فِي الْأَرْضِ وَلَا يُصْلِحُونَ.
0: And there were in the city 9 family heads causing corruption in the land and not amending its affairs.

0: They said, "Take a mutual oath by Allah that we will kill him by night, he and his family. Then we will say to his executor, 'We did not witness the destruction of his family, and indeed we are truthful.'"
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0: And they planned a plan, and we planned a plan, while they perceived not.

0: So those are their houses, desolate because of the wrong they had done. Indeed, in that is a sign for a people who know.
1: وَأَنْجَيْنَا الَّذِينَ آمَنُوا وَكَانُوا يَتَّقُونَ
0: And we saved those who believed and used to fear Allah.

But the answer of his people was not except that they said, "Expel the family of Lot from your city. Indeed, they are people who keep themselves pure."

Say, O Muhammad, praise be to Allah, and peace upon His servants whom He has chosen. Is Allah better, or what they associate with Him?

More precisely, is he not best who created the heavens and the earth, and sent down for you rain from the sky, causing to grow thereby gardens of joyful beauty, which you could not otherwise have grown the trees thereof? Is there a deity with Allah? No, but they are a people who ascribe equals to him.

Is he not best who made the earth a stable ground, and placed within it rivers, and made for it firmly set mountains, and placed between the two seas a barrier? Is there a deity with Allah? No, but most of them do not know.

Is he not best who responds to the desperate one when he calls upon him and removes evil and makes you inheritors of the earth? Is there a deity with Allah? Little do you remember.

Is he not best who guides you through the darknesses of the land and sea, and who sends the winds as good tidings before his mercy? Is there a deity with Allah? High is Allah above whatever they associate with him.

Is he not best who begins creation and then repeats it, and who provides for you from the heavens and earth? Is there a deity with Allah? Say, produce your proof if you should be truthful.

Say, none in the heavens and earth knows the unseen except Allah, and they do not perceive when they will be resurrected.

Rather, their knowledge is arrested concerning the hereafter. Rather, they are in doubt about it. Rather, they are, concerning it, blind.

And those who disbelieve say, when we have become dust as well as our forefathers, will we indeed be brought out of the graves?

0: We have been promised this, we and our forefathers, before. This is not but legends of the former peoples.
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0: And grieve not over them, or be in distress from what they conspire. And they say, when is the fulfillment of this promise, if you should be truthful?

0: Indeed, this Quran relates to the children of Israel most of that over which they disagree.
1: وَإِنَّهُ لَهُدًى وَرَحْمَةٌ لِلْمُؤْمِنِينَ
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0: 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And He is the Exalted in Might, the Knowing.
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0: So rely upon Allah. Indeed, you are upon the clear truth.

And you cannot guide the blind away from their error. You will only make here those who believe in our verses, so they are Muslims submitting to Allah.

And when the word befalls them, we will bring forth for them a creature from the earth speaking to them, saying that the people were, of our verses, not certain in faith.

0: until when they arrive at the place of judgment, he will say, did you deny my signs while you encompassed them not in knowledge? Or what was it that you were doing?
1: وَوَقَعَ الْقَوْلُ عَلَيْهِمْ بِمَا ظَلَمُوا فَهُمْ لَا يَنطِقُونَ.
0: And the decree will befall them for the wrong they did, and they will not be able to speak.

0: Do they not see that we made the night that they may rest therein, and the day giving sight? Indeed, in that are signs for a people who believe.
1: وَيَوْمَ يُنفَخُ فِي الصُّورِ

And warn of the day the horn will be blown, and whoever is in the heavens and whoever is on the earth will be terrified, except whom Allah wills, and all will come to Him humbled.

0: And you see the mountains, thinking them rigid, while they will pass at the passing of clouds. It is the work of Allah, who perfected all things. Indeed, He is acquainted with that which you do.
1: من جاء بالحسنة فله خير منها وهم من فزع يومئذ آمنون.
0: Whoever comes at judgment with a good deed will have better than it, and they, from the terror of that day, will be safe.

0: And whoever comes with an evil deed, their faces will be overturned into the fire, and it will be said, Are you recompensed except for what you used to do?
1: إنما أمرت أن أعبد ربي

Say, O Muhammad, I have only been commanded to worship the Lord of this city, who made it sacred, and to whom belongs all things. And I am commanded to be of the Muslims, those who submit to Allah.

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And whoever is guided is only guided for the benefit of himself. And whoever strays, say, I am only one of the warners.

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And your Lord is not unaware of what you do.

0: In the name of Allah, the entirely merciful, the especially merciful.
1: Yasin.
0: Yasin.
1: والقرآن الحكيم.
0: By the wise Quran.
1: إنك لمن المرسلين.
0: Indeed you, O Muhammad, are from among the messengers.
1: على صراط مستقيم.
0: On a straight path.
1: تنزيل العزيز الرحيم.
0: This is a revelation of the exalted in might, the merciful.

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0: Already the word has come into effect upon most of them, so they do not believe.

0: فبشره بمغفرة وأجر كريم.
1: You can only warn one who follows the message and fears the most merciful unseen. So give him good tidings of forgiveness and noble reward.

Indeed, it is we who bring the dead to life and record what they have put forth and what they left behind, and all things we have enumerated in a clear register.

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So we strengthened them with a third, and they said, Indeed, we are messengers to you.

0: They said, "Our Lord knows that we are messengers to you."
1: وَمَا عَلَيْنَا إِلَّا الْبَلَاغُ الْمُبِينُ
0: And we are not responsible except for clear notification.
1: قَالُوا

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If you do not desist, we will surely stone you, and there will surely touch you from us a painful punishment.

0: And there came from the farthest end of the city a man running. He said, O my people, follow the messengers.
1: اتبعوا من لا يسألكم أجرا وهم مهتدون.
0: Follow those who do not ask of you any payment, and they are rightly guided.
1: وَمَا لِيَ لَا أَعْبُدُ الَّذِي فَطَرَنِي وَإِلَيْهِ تُرْجَعُونَ.
0: And why should I not worship He who created me, and to whom you will be returned?

0: Should I take?
1: بسم الله الرحمن الرحيم.
0: In the name of Allah, the entirely merciful, the especially merciful.
1: الحمد

All praise is due to Allah, creator of the heavens and the earth, who made the angels messengers having wings, two or three or four. He increases in creation what He wills. Indeed, Allah is over all things competent.

0: وهو العزيز الحكيم.
1: Whatever Allah grants to people of mercy, none can withhold it. And whatever He withholds, none can release it thereafter. And He is the exalted in might, the wise.

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There is no deity except Him, so how are you deluded?

0: And if they deny you, O Muhammad, already were messengers denied before you, and to Allah are returned all matters.
1: يا أيها الناس إن وعد الله حق

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So let not the worldly life delude you, and be not deceived about Allah by the deceivers.

0: Then is one to whom the evil of his deed has been made attractive, so he considers it good, like one rightly guided? For indeed, Allah sends astray whom He wills and guides whom He wills. So do not let yourself perish over them in regret. Indeed, Allah is knowing of what they do.
1: وَاللَّهُ الَّذِي أَرْسَلَ الرِّيَاحَ فَتُثِيرُ

0: And it is Allah who sends the winds, and they stir the clouds, and we drive them to a dead land, and give life thereby to the earth after its lifelessness. Thus is the resurrection.
1: من كان يريد العزة فلله العزة جميعا.

Whoever desires honor through power, then to Allah belongs all honor. To him ascends good speech, and righteous work raises it. But they who plot evil deeds will have a severe punishment, and the plotting of those, it will perish.

And Allah created you from dust, then from a sperm drop. Then He made you mates. And no female conceives, nor does she give birth except with His knowledge. And no aged person is granted additional life, nor is his lifespan lessened, but that it is in a register. Indeed, that for Allah is easy.

And not alike are the two bodies of water. One is fresh and sweet, palatable for drinking, and one is salty and bitter. And from each you eat tender meat and extract ornaments which you wear, and you see the ships plowing through them that you might seek of his bounty, and perhaps you will be grateful.

He causes the night to enter the day, and he causes the day to enter the night, and has subjected the sun and the moon, each running its course for a specified term. That is Allah, your Lord. To him belongs sovereignty. And those whom you invoke other than him do not possess as much as the membrane of a date seed.

If you invoke them, they do not hear your supplication. And if they heard, they would not respond to you. And on the day of resurrection, they will deny your association. And none can inform you like one acquainted with all matters.

0: O mankind, you are those in need of Allah, while Allah is the free of need, the praiseworthy.
1: إِن يَشَأْ يُذْهِبْكُمْ وَيَأْتِ بِخَلْقٍ جَدِيدٍ
0: If he wills, he can do away with you and bring forth a new creation.
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0: And that is for Allah not difficult.
1: وَلَا

0: And no bearer of burdens will bear the burden of another. And if a heavily laden soul calls another to carry some of its load, nothing of it will be carried, even if he should be a close relative. You can only warn those who fear their Lord unseen and have established prayer. And whoever purifies himself only purifies himself for the benefit of his soul. And to Allah is the final destination.
1: وَمَا يَسْتَوِي الْأَعْمَى وَالْبَصِيرُ
0: Not equal are the blind and the seeing.
1: وَلَا الظُّلُمَاتُ وَلَا النُّورُ
0: Nor are the darknesses and the light.
1: وَلَا الظِّلُّ وَلَا الْحَرُورُ
0: Nor are the shade and the heat.

0: And if they deny you, then already have those before them denied. Their messengers came to them with clear proofs and written ordinances and with the enlightening scripture.
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But we have certainly tried those before them, and Allah will surely make evident those who are truthful, and He will surely make evident the liars.

Whoever should hope for the meeting with Allah, indeed, the term decreed by Allah is coming, and He is the hearing, the knowing.

And those who believe and do righteous deeds, we will surely remove from them their misdeeds, and will surely reward them according to the best of what they used to do.

0: And we have enjoined upon man goodness to parents. But if they endeavor to make you associate with me that of which you have no knowledge, do not obey them. To me is your return, and I will inform you about what you used to do.
1: وَالَّذِينَ آمَنُوا وَعَمِلُوا الصَّالِحَاتِ لَنُدْخِلَنَّهُمْ فِي الصَّالِحِينَ
0: And those who believe and do righteous deeds, we will surely admit them among the righteous into paradise.
1: وَمِنَ

0: And of the people are some who say, "We believe in Allah." But when one of them is harmed for the cause of Allah, they consider the trial of the people as if it were the punishment of Allah. But if victory comes from your Lord, they say, "Indeed, we were with you." Is not Allah most knowing of what is within the breasts of all creatures?
1: وَلَيَعْلَمَنَّ اللَّهُ الَّذِينَ آمَنُوا وَلَيَعْلَمَنَّ الْمُنَافِقِينَ.
0: And Allah will surely make evident those who believe, and He will surely make evident the hypocrites.

0: And those who disbelieve say to those who believe, follow our way, and we will carry your sins. But they will not carry anything of their sins. Indeed, they are liars.
1: وَلَيَحْمِلُنَّ أَثْقَالَهُمْ وَأَثْقَالَهُمْ

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And we certainly sent Noah to his people, and he remained among them 1,000 years minus 50 years, and the flood seized them while they were wrongdoers.

And we sent Abraham when he said to his people, Worship Allah and fear Him. That is best for you, if you should know.

0: فاشكروا له إليه ترجعون.
1: You only worship besides Allah idols, and you produce a falsehood. Indeed, those you worship besides Allah do not possess for you the power of provision. So seek from Allah provision and worship Him and be grateful to Him. To Him you will be returned.

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And there is not upon the messenger except the duty of clear notification.

0: Have they not considered how Allah begins creation and then repeats it? Indeed, that for Allah is easy.
1: قُلْ سِيرُوا فِي الْأَرْضِ فَانْظُرُوا كَيْفَ بَدَأَ

Say, O Muhammad, travel through the land and observe how he began creation. Then Allah will produce the final creation. Indeed, Allah, over all things, is competent.

0: He punishes whom he wills and has mercy upon whom he wills. And to him you will be returned.
1: وَمَا أَنْتُمْ بِمُعْجِزِينَ فِي الْأَرْضِ

And you will not cause failure to Allah upon the earth or in the heaven. And you have not other than Allah any protector or any helper.

0: And the ones who disbelieve in the signs of Allah and the meeting with Him, those have despaired of My mercy, and they will have a painful punishment.
1: فَمَا كَانَ جَوَابَ قَوْمِهِ إِلَّا أَن قَالُوا اقْتُلُوا

And the answer of Abraham's people was not but that they said, kill him or burn him. But Allah saved him from the fire. Indeed, in that are signs for a people who believe.

And Abraham said, You have only taken, other than Allah, idols as a bond of affection among you in worldly life. Then on the day of resurrection you will deny one another and curse one another, and your refuge will be the fire, and you will not have any helpers.

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4: 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The T20 battle is on. Team India takes on Afghanistan in three explosive T20 internationals from 13th to 17th September. Big sixes, flying stumps and edge of the seat action. 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

0: بسم الله الرحمن الرحيم.
1: In the name of Allah, the entirely merciful, the especially merciful.
0: والصافات صفا.
1: By those angels lined up in rows.
0: فالزاجرات زجرا.
1: And those who drive the clouds.
0: فالتاليات ذكرا.
1: And those who recite the message.
0: إن إلهكم لواحد.
1: Indeed, your God is one.
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0: Except one who snatches some words by theft, but they are pursued by a burning flame, piercing in brightness.

0: Then inquire of them, O Muhammad, are they a stronger or more difficult creation, or those others we have created? Indeed, we created men from sticky clay. But you wonder while they mock.
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0: 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And our forefathers as well?
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1: وقالوا يا ويلنا هذا يوم الدين.
0: They will say, Oh woe to us, this is the day of recompense.

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0: The angels will be ordered. Gather those who committed wrong, their kinds, and what they used to worship.

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0: 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Indeed, they are to be questioned.
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0: They will be asked, What is wrong with you? Why do you not help each other?
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0: And they will approach one another, blaming each other.

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0: The oppressors will say, "Rather, you yourselves were not believers."

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0: And they will approach one another, inquiring of each other.

0: A speaker among them will say, "Indeed, I had a companion on earth."
1: يقول أئنك لمن المصدقين.
0: Who would say, "Are you indeed of those who believe?"

0: That's when we have to.
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10: بسم الله الرحمن الرحيم.
11: In the name of Allah, the entirely merciful, the especially merciful.

0: Alif, Lam, Ra. 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
1: الله الذي له ما في السماوات وما في الأرض وويل للكافرين من عذاب شديد.
0: Allah, to whom belongs whatever is in the heavens and whatever is on the earth, and woe to the disbelievers from a severe punishment.

The ones who prefer the worldly life over the hereafter and avert people from the way of Allah, seeking to make it seem deviant, those are in extreme error.

0: وهو العزيز الحكيم.
1: And we did not send any messenger except speaking in the language of his people to state clearly for them. And Allah sends astray thereby whom he wills and guides whom he wills. And he is the exalted in might, the wise.

0: And we certainly sent Moses with our signs, saying, Bring out your people from darknesses into the light and remind them of the days of Allah. Indeed, in that are signs for everyone patient and grateful.
1: وَإِذْ قَالَ

And recall, O children of Israel, when Moses said to his people, Remember the favor of Allah upon you when he saved you from the people of Pharaoh, who were afflicting you with the worst torment and were slaughtering your newborn sons and keeping your females alive. And in that was a great trial from your Lord.

And remember when your Lord proclaimed, "If you are grateful, I will surely increase you in favor. But if you deny, indeed my punishment is severe."

And Moses said, if you should disbelieve, you and whoever is on the earth entirely, indeed, Allah is free of need and praiseworthy.

Has there not reached you the news of those before you, the people of Noah, and Ad, and Thamud, and those after them? No one knows them but Allah. Their messengers brought them clear proofs, but they returned their hands to their mouths and said, "Indeed, we disbelieve in that with which you have been sent, and indeed we are, about that to which you invite us, in disquieting doubt."

Their messenger said, "Can there be doubt about Allah, creator of the heavens and earth? He invites you that he may forgive you of your sins, and he delays you your death for a specified term." They said, "You are not but men like us who wish to avert us from what our fathers were worshipping. So bring us a clear authority."

Their messenger said to them, "We are only men like you, but Allah confers favor upon whom He wills of His servants. It has never been for us to bring you evidence except by permission of Allah. And upon Allah, let the believers rely."

0: And why should we not rely upon Allah while He has guided us to our good ways? And we will surely be patient against whatever harm you should cause us. And upon Allah, let those who would rely, indeed rely.
1: وَقَالَ الَّذِينَ كَفَرُوا لِرُسُلِهِمْ

0: 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So their Lord inspired to them, "We will surely destroy the wrongdoers."
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0: 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That is for he who fears my position and fears my threat.
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0: And they requested victory from Allah, and disappointed, therefore, was every obstinate tyrant.

0: Before him is hell, and he will be given a drink of purulent water.
1: يتجرعه ولا يكاد يسيغه ويأتيه الموت

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And death will come to him from everywhere, but he is not to die. And before him is a massive punishment.

0: The example of those who disbelieve in their Lord is that their deeds are like ashes which the wind blows forcefully on a stormy day. They are unable to keep from what they earned a single thing. That is what is extreme error.
1: أَلَمْ تَرَ أَنَّ اللَّهَ خَلَقَ السَّمَاوَاتِ وَالْأَرْضَ بِالْحَقِّ إِنْ يَشَأْ يُذْهِبْكُمْ وَيَأْتِ بِخَلْقٍ جَدِيدٍ.
0: Have you not seen that Allah created the heavens and the earth in truth? If He wills, He can do away with you and produce a new creation.
1: وَمَا ذَلِكَ
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2: The top stories this hour. Hundreds of planes, their passengers and crew are starting today in the wrong location after an air traffic control issue caused disruption to flights yesterday. There's warnings about more delays and cancellations this morning, with the chief executive of provider NATS saying a long tailback needs resolving. Martin Rolfe, who's due to meet the transport secretary later, also apologised for the fault.
3: Our system is now back up and running, so we have resolved the issue and now controllers are there to help make sure that we can recover as fast as possible. The best information in terms of how long this will take to resolve lies with the airlines. We will obviously support them in everything we do, but they are the best people for customers to go to.
2: Tech platforms are expected to be forced by the government to make it impossible for children to take, share or view nude images.
4: The government will also require apps that children use to prevent them from accessing or sharing nudity as soon as possible. We will explore what legislation is needed to implement this commitment with a view to moving as quickly as possible.
2: Culture Secretary Lisa Nandy says the changes made so far don't meet the scale of the crisis facing under 18s. She says she's almost certain she'll have to introduce legislation. Mourners will gather later for the funeral of one of the police officers killed in last month's crash on the A66. PC Matthew Blades died when his patrol car was hit in a head-on collision near Middlesbrough. It's thought drinking very hot drinks could increase the risk of esophageal cancer. Scientists say the hot liquid can damage the sail lining of the food pipe on the way down to the stomach. Erling Haaland got both goals as Manchester City beat Porto 2-0 in the Champions League last night. Aston Villa got past Club Brugge 3-2 in Belgium. Meanwhile, Crystal Palace secured their place in the fourth round of the EFL Cup with a 3-0 victory over Middlesbrough. 2025 winners Newcastle beat Championship side Millwall 1-0. From Sky News, I'm Kat Suave.
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5: Good morning. Today, London looks like it's going to be a grey day. A bit of light clouds with winds throughout the day. Today, temperatures around 19 degrees Celsius. A little bit brighter and actually a bit cooler in Manchester this morning. Sunny intervals and a gentle breeze with temperatures around 18 degrees Celsius in Manchester.
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5: Good morning, it's the hump day right now, it's Wednesday, good morning. And also, just to remind you, don't forget all the flights were affected yesterday. 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

0: superstar of the World Cup that happened as well. Well, he's back at it again. He's back at it again. Erling Haaland, double. He scored two goals. Getting him a win. Seeing Manchester City got a win. So well done, Haaland. It'll be annoying if the entire world was talking about you and then, you know, as soon as the season starts off, it stops working. I don't know much about football. I'm already pretending to be a bit clever because, like, I've realised to up my stock value, apparently I need to know about football as well. Very good morning out to our teacher, by the way. She goes, Donnie, my kids came back in yesterday. It was the first day. She goes, it was really good. They're quite nervous, quite excited. And she goes, you know what? After 29 years of teaching, Donnie, I still get butterflies meeting my new form. I love that. Absolutely love that. I got a lot of respect for great teachers, man. Great teachers. Not those teachers like some of my part-time teachers. What are they called? Supply teachers. You know, they come in and just like sit there and be like, oh, you got some words. Just read your book. No, I don't like those ones. Out to Mr. Snook, by the way, you know, my biology teacher. What gangster. Morning out to Sophia. How you doing? Morning. Out to Dipper. She scared me a little bit. She changed her profile picture to picture me. And I thought, hang on, how am I messaging myself? It really freaked me out for a little bit. I thought my phone got stolen. Morning out to Daksha. A very good morning to you as well. Also, Nilma, she's celebrating the Jain Festival Pariyusham. Right, I was talking to our very own Henri, well, not Henri, she's actually Jane as well. Alka Sharp, right, she was teaching me about it. She sent me a whole thing about how we ask for Guinness. And, you know, like, basically just kind of balancing that karma a little bit as well. So I love that. I tried doing that. I said sorry to my cat yesterday. I said sorry for not giving you all the treats whenever you want them. He looked at me really judgmental, though, and he just didn't even forgive me. I don't know, see what happens as well. But if you're celebrating the Festival of Pariyusham, day one done, day two right now as well. Hopefully you have a lovely day as well. And I don't actually know how to celebrate it, so you'll have to bring me in a little bit. Good morning to Lena and good morning to Krishma. Do you know what she just called me? She goes, Donnie, you're just a lovely laddu in the morning, isn't it? Talking about laddus. I heard there's been a delivery by Mbala in our fridge, you know. Might have to investigate in a little bit, but right now, let's get some information. Morning, it's Wednesday, it's cold, I know.
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0: I was reading this report as well. It goes, the average child would embarrass their mum and dad about 567 times. I swear, I don't know if I believe in that, right? But there's a lot of times where apparently I would be embarrassed by my mum. I wonder what that figure would be. 720.
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0: Right, as I blow on my crystal ball at the moment, I can see what's happening in the future. In the next minute or so, I think we're going to get a travelling and travel update. Uske baad mujhe lag raha hai ki shayad ek gaana aayega, aur uske baad shayad. Soch raha hu kya dikh nahi raha theek se. It's a little bit hazy, but I think I see a blockbuster come in.
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4: I'm Simon James. So far this morning, just the usual traffic in Manchester city centre. Additional issues though at Harper Hay. Ash Street is blocked by an unsafe building between Rochdale Road and Cypress Street. Looks pretty heavy already on the M60, in particular anti-clockwise in the Elbow Valley. It's backed up onto the M62, coming down from Hayward and Birch Services near Junction 19. And also the eastbound M62, heading up the hill towards West Yorkshire. Slow from around Hayward Junction 19. The delays really continue past Rochdale Junction 20. Pretty heavy as well on the M61 south into the concrete tunnels, but trains getting back to normal after earlier disruption between Piccadilly and Manchester Airport. That's the latest.
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0: the show.
1: The show. Good morning. Wakey, wakey, rise and shine. You know, we're locked into local radio, by the way. Shaheen's confused me a little bit, right? She just messaged in. She goes, morning, Donny. Shaheen here. While they're living on holiday at the moment, is it Bali or Thailand that they're in as well? In their lovely villa. Bit jealous. I ain't gonna lie. Bit jealous. I'm really hoping to get out to Maldives later on as well. I don't know if it's gonna happen. We'll have to follow up. By the way, I need help. Can everyone message Raj Badden later on? I say, Raj, are you sending Donny to Maldives finally? Before his 1 year anniversary. We'll find out what's going on. See if that happens. I need your help to help me. Help a brother, help a brother. You know what I'm saying? A very good morning. Right, so Sheen messaging. She's like, Donny, are you giving away anything free today? I sat there, I thought about that, and I was going to say to her, I don't know if I've got anything free to give away, but I can give you a round of applause, maybe. But then I thought, no, wait, I'm keeping that to myself, because the only way you're going to get a round of applause right now is if you get this morning.
2: Brasco's Blockbuster.
1: That's how I'll give you a free round of applause. Get it in. Also, we played Barnaki the Khan earlier on, and that made me, Kimmy, and Indrani, her sister, go into a deep conversation about the price of barns. Yeah, I swear I used to buy barns at like £1 for a barn or something. She was just telling me she bought two barns and they're like £3 each. £6 for two barns. And you can't even share them. That's the worst thing. So why are they so big? You can't share them. You have to put this whole thing in there. But by the way, on a real level, can we just stop with people spitting barn on the streets? Like, on a real level, nothing wrong with having it. I think it's a different type of barn, isn't it? They spit on the streets, right? But like, no, man, no. It's just, no, it's just really bad. It's really bad, and it's not like, it's this, the brown community, we're getting the blame for it, man. Don't do it. Don't, just stop it. If you see someone do it, just don't do it. If you see anyone, if you see them do it, just be like, geezer, stop it. Lady, auntie, stop it. Don't do it. So I've just gone into a proper rant now about barns as well. I mean, we do love a good old barn, keep the mouth fresh, but no spitting on the streets. That's nasty. It's nasty, mate. Today's poem goes like this. Streetside dreams meet cinema lights. One heart stays quiet through jealous nights. A star walks in and changes the scene. Now friendship fights. What love might mean? Do you know what movie we're talking about this morning? I'll say it one more time, just in case you weren't concentrating. And it goes like this. Streetside dreams mean cinema lights. One heart stays quiet through jealous nights. A star walks in and changes the scene. Now friendship fights. What love might mean? If you think you know the answer, you know the dealio.
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1: You get your answers straight into Leica. Yeah, it's that easy. Oh, so you know, yesterday I got an invite to this Sadayu massive event that we're doing. I turned around, I was like, have you seen my hair? But there's an event.

0: It's actually happening this weekend. We're talking about today's massive event of quality foods in Hayes and Hounslow. It's going to be going on. I'm just looking at the list of our presenters that are going down there. Ruby Raza, she's awesome. Kajal, awesome. Sandy Shah, I mean, awesome guy. But he's got the same hairstyle as me. He's going to be there. So please, if you get down, please. I need this, right? If you get down to Sidayu, their event at Quality Foods in Hayes and Hounslow, it's happening this weekend on the 12th of September. Please, I need someone to walk up to Sandy Shah and just be really serious and ask him loads of questions about hair products. You have to. We're never, obviously they do other products as well, like toothpaste and stuff like that, right? But one of the things I'm really well known for is the hair products. I'm going to be real. I use their shampoo on my beard and it was really nice. Like, it was really nice. It like made it really clean and squeaky. I loved it. Absolutely loved it, right? So Sidaya, they have so many great Ayurvedic wellness kind of products to go down there. And that's why they're showcasing loads at Quality Foods, right? It's that, hey, it's a very serious situation. We're there to help the community. But I love the fact that Sandy Shah's going to be there, right? Me and Sandy, we always have a little banter between each other as well. I always compliment him on how well his hairstyle is and what a great hairstyle he's like, Donnie, you too. So please, if you're available on Saturday, you need to walk up to Sandy Shah with the most serious face you have in the world and fully ask him about, just ask him about hair oil. Just say, Sandy, does this hair oil work for you? Oh, no.
1: Brasco's Blockbuster.
0: I'm sorry, Sandy. I'm not sorry, but I'm sorry. Oh, man. All right, good morning out to 660. I feel really croaky this morning. Morning out to Deepak. Tijori, Deepak. Nah, he's much better looking, this Deepak is. Morning out to Sejal. How you doing? Good morning out to Mobaris. Morning, Poonam. Poonam all the way from Reading. You absolute genius. You've got the right answer. Sophia, it's not yeah, Giovanni, here, Divani. And by the way, everyone's been talking about the older. Today is... It's not Om Shanti Om, by the way, as well. Yes, not. Also, it's Akshay Kumar's birthday, yeah? Right, no one can tell me anything about Akshay Kumar today. You're not allowed to. Today's poem, have a little listen. Street side dreams meet cinema lights. One heart stays quiet through jealous nights. A star walks in and changes the scene. Now friendship fights what love might mean. I can see why you said Om Shanti Om. I can see it. I'll give you some clues, right? There's a producer, it's massive. He just released a single all dedicated about Asha Bhonsle. But it was his first original Hindi score. Mr. A.R. Rahmani. Shh. I'm helping you here. It received 14 Filmfare nominations and actually won 7 awards. And even one of the singers for one of the songs in here as well, she received a Filmfare Special Jury Award for the song that was in it. Any idea what this morning's movie is, if you think you know?
1: Brasco on Brekkie.
0: That was actually supposed to do this.
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0: Yeah, that was what was supposed to happen. It's hump day, 7:41.
1: Brasco on Brekkie.
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2: Oh, you know what? Without logging it out too much as well, well done to everyone's got the right answer. I think that clue about A.R. Rahman, it was his first officially Hindi soundtrack they ever done as well. We're talking about this morning's movie. If you said Rangila, you had the right answer. Well done to everyone that got that right as well. Rangila was definitely the right answer. Asha Bosler, she won it for that song. Dun-ha, dun-ha.

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2: I'm Simon James. I had problems this morning in Manchester at Harper Hay. Ash Street is blocked by an unsafe building between Rochdale Road and Cypress Street. There's also some sort of problem on the eastbound M62 up the hill towards the Pennines, looking slow from Hayward Junction 19, heading past Rochdale Junction 20. Coming down from West Yorkshire, usual build-up in the opposite direction, slow coming off Rakewood Viaduct, heading past Mill Road Junction 21. Was delays further down the M62, past Birch Services, onto the M60. That's backing up both ways in the Irwell Valley. Delays on the M61 south, past Farnworth Junction 4, into the concrete tunnels. Really heavy on the M60 clockwise, from Ashton Junction 23.
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14: It was just another day.
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2: The top stories this hour. The boss of the UK's air traffic control system has been summoned to speak to the Transport Secretary about a technology collapse which has caused chaos for travellers across the UK. Martin Rolfe from National Air Traffic Services will meet Heidi Alexander to explain why thousands of passengers were left stranded for hours. Further disruptions expected today. Head of Wizz Air UK, Yvonne Moynihan, says it's not good enough.
3: This is the third summer where we have had mass disruption, so it should be a case of three strikes and you're out. Airlines are prepared and resilient, and so the same should be expected of NATS, particularly as they are critical national infrastructure.
2: The government is pushing tech companies to do more to protect children from taking, sharing or viewing nude images online. Lisa Nandy, the Culture Secretary, says changes made by firms like Apple and Google don't go far enough. The funeral of a police officer killed in last month's crash on the A66 will take place in Hartlepool later. PC Matthew Blades died alongside colleague Tom Clough when their patrol car was hit by a vehicle travelling the wrong way near Middlesbrough. Cleveland Police Federation Chair Lauren Somervilles read a tribute from his family.
4: Matthew was a best friend, a husband, a father, a brother and a son. And there aren't any words powerful enough to describe how the family feel. They've said he was the heart of the family and he'll be loved and remembered beyond words today, tomorrow and always.
2: It's thought youth employment could be even higher than official figures. England's Children's Commissioner estimates 42,000 teenagers are enrolled in colleges but attending less than half the time. We're being warned food price inflation could soar to almost 4% by Christmas. The Food and Drink Federation predicts it'll peak at 6.4% next July. And in the Champions League, Manchester City beat Porto 2-0 with Erling Haaland scoring both goals. From Sky News, I'm Kat Suave.
5: Thanks, Will. 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
5: Good morning. Today, London looks like it's going to be a grey day. A bit of light clouds with winds throughout the day. Today, temperatures around 19 degrees Celsius. A little bit brighter and actually a bit cooler in Manchester this morning. Sunny intervals and a gentle breeze with temperatures around 18 degrees Celsius in Manchester.
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5: I know, lots of people have probably woken up and thought, oh my God, Donnie, it's your birthday. No, it's not Donnie Brasco's birthday. It's Akshay Kumar's birthday! I'm trying not to, like, steal all his songs, but, you know, I've got a bit overexcited today. Good morning, wakey-wakey, rise and shine. You're locked into the rush hour here, officially. On the breakfast show, it's Brasco and Brekkie with me, Donnie Brasco.
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0: What's it called? The button pande. We're excited, and for that, we're going to use him for this morning's calculation. But uske pehle, hum ye batate hain.
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0: Oh no, this just scared me. Morning out to D, she's just letting him out the flight. If anyone knows, I'm supposed to be flying out to Tuscany tomorrow, right? I don't know what's going to happen. All the flight delays have been happening, but everything seems to be resuming. There still are flights that have been affected today. So if you are flying, do check with airline operators. Also, one of my mates that works at the airport, he goes, Donny, don't be fooled. If it says online your flight is delayed, say, for example, you're flying at 7, you need to still get to the airport 3 hours before checking or whatever and make sure you're there, because even though it says it's delayed and it might be at 10, checking closes early, so make sure you're there. Oh, this is getting stressful, isn't it? Third time this time as well. But yeah, hopefully if you are flying out or into the country, hopefully if it's a good couple of my mates as well, they've been over at Malta. They're stuck over there at the moment, but hopefully they're back today. Big things going on in the airports. So we're glad school started back, isn't it? Good morning. It's time for
1: Calculations on Leica Breakfast.
0: I'm actually DJing at a wedding in Tuscany, and the first event is on Friday morning. I mean, it's all right, I always get there the day before, but, oh God, it's getting worrying, isn't it? Basically, I shouldn't even be saying this, but the bride and groom, they were flying out from here, and they were supposed to fly yesterday. They've all been stopped back. Some of the party been sent over to Paris, and then Paris over to Florence, and then Florence to Thingy, just to get to Tuscany. Crazy. Absolutely crazy. I don't know what's going on. I mean, I'm glad I'm not the bride or groom. They must be stressing out right now. Do you know who else is stressing out? Akshay Kumar is stressing out. And I'll tell you why, because he is featured in today's calculation. It goes like this. Akshay Kumar is meant to fly from London at 2 p.m, but his flight got delayed. So instead, being Akshay Kumar, he jumped on a motorbike and he rolled all the way to Paris. The journey to Paris took 5 hours. Instantly, because it's Akshay Kumar again, he goes straight onto the runway and gets on a flight, which then flies for 6 hours to Dubai. Now, if Dubai is 3 hours ahead of London, what time does Akshay Kumar land in Dubai? Oh my God. Wait, let's what? Should we do this again? All right, stay with it. Akshay Kumar is meant to fly from London at 2 p.m, but his flight is delayed. Now, because he's Akshay Kumar and he's got skills, bro, he rode a motorbike all the way to Paris to catch a plane. The journey took 5 hours. And again, because he's Akshay Kumar, he goes straight onto the runway, jumps on a flight that was going on to Dubai, and he travels in that flight for 6 hours. Now, thinking that Dubai is 3 hours ahead of London, what time does Kilari Kumar land in Dubai? If you can work that one out today, you officially are a genius. But to prove it,
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0: Gotta say good morning to Master Rehan, by the way. He sent me the wrong answer. And don't worry, I was the same as you, bro. I had to draw a timeline out just to work this out as well. It's getting hard, isn't it? We're going through like time zones, all of that. And it was crazy. This morning's calculation. We're going to sort out who the real geniuses really are.
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0: I don't know. Do you know what? You've asked a great question as well, by the way. A couple of people said, Donny, I don't know why I've not got like some paper or something in a car. It's pretty stressful, man. I think I need to team up with someone. Yeah, I don't know if there's any Asian companies or anything. I know we got like Satco, I know we got Mbala's. There's all these companies that are giving us food and products, right? But on a real level, if there's any Asian companies that are promoting education or anything like that, I'd love to team up, and maybe everyone that plays or participates in calculations, maybe we can get you a little book and a pen set that goes into your car, and that can be the official calculations pad. I don't know, I'm putting it out there in the world, maybe it'll happen. Because this morning we're playing
1: Calculations on Leica Breakfast.
0: Marley, you've like now confused me a little bit. All right, shout out to Jindy. I had to double check your answer as well. He's given the time in UK time. I think I was expecting the answer today in Dubai time. If it means nothing to you, have a little listen to this, right? It's a bit of a hard one. It's not that hard. You just got to follow it a bit. Akshay Kumar is meant to fly to London. Akshay Kumar is meant to fly from London at 2 p.m, but his flight got delayed, right? He's off to Dubai. So instead, because he's Akshay Kumar, he rode a motorbike to Paris. The journey took 5 hours in total. He instantly goes straight onto the runway, and there's a flight there, and he jumps on the flight, you know, gets through and everything. Everyone's like, "Oh my God, it's Akshay Kumar!" Oh! And then he's on the flight from Paris to Dubai, and that flight is 6 hours long. Now, noting that Dubai is 3 hours ahead of London, what time does Akshay Kumar land in Dubai? That's the question I'm asking you. I'm accepting answers in local Dubai time, right? And I'll even accept them in UK time, but just tell me which one you're giving. Yeah, have we got that? Akshay Kumar's meant to be flying to London at 2 p.m, but his flight is delayed. So instead, he rides a motorbike to Paris. The journey takes 5 hours. He then catches a 6-hour flight to Dubai, and Dubai is 3 hours ahead of London. So what time does Akshay Kumar land in Dubai? I've never said Akshay Kumar so many times in my life. Only in my dreams.
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3: I'm Simon James. Look around Manchester at Harbour Hay. Our street is blocked by an unsafe building between Rochdale Road and Signpost Street. Also really heavy in the Stockport area of Bredbury on Carrington Road. This is at the Park Inn. There's delays certainly back onto Ottersbourne Road, all because of roadworks. Also really heavy for the M60. The huge delays around Stockport and in the Ilworth Valley. And added big delay on the clockwise side. This is where a car's broken down just after the Trafford Centre between junctions 10 and 11, with queues back through Stretford at junction 7. Also heading through Cheshire M6 South, there's a broken down car after Sandbach, junction 17. That's the latest.
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0: You know why songs so appropriate in the morning, right? I once was sitting in traffic and I was just looking at everyone. I was like, don't worry, go in front of me, going on. The red light finisher, going on. Traffic lights on Barking Road, going on. It does, it makes you feel really peaceful, isn't it? A very good morning. It's 8:33 in the morning. You're locked into Like On Radio. By the way, I'm giving a few little shout outs to everyone I've given the answers right today as well. Let me just go back to the beginning. I think today, officially, right, loads of people are trying to prove the fact that the brains are working, and I love it. Schools officially are all back as well. I think there's one more kid that I know listens to the studio, to the station, and they're going back tomorrow. What's the point of even going back on a Thursday? Like her. I don't understand. Also, for everyone getting away on flights as well. Morning out to GT. She goes, Donnie, I'm off to on Friday to India. I hope nothing's affected. Right, we've got a listener that actually works at BA, and she's messaged. She goes, it seems like long haul flights should be okay, so don't worry too much anyway. But a lot of things are getting back today. There are, I think reports came about 156 flights that were delayed today, but they'll be sorted out as well. Did you notice there's flights going up until about 2 o'clock last night? Right, today's question was all about Akshay Kumar. I was trying to work out what time after he rode a bike, jumped onto an aeroplane, then flew from Paris to Dubai. At what time would he get there when his original flight was at 2 p.m. in London? Right, we were trying to work out what time he'd make it into Dubai. Now, officially, the right answer should have been 4 a.m. I actually got some other answers that scared me a little bit because I started to double go and work it out. And I'm about to go and draw a timeline. I drew a timeline. I haven't done that in many years anyway. So, eeny, meeny, miny, moe, the first person we'll get on the radio. Can we shout out Sanvi Sharma, by the way? Morning, Vineet. You guys have got the right answer. Very morning. Very morning. Anyway, very good morning. Azad, a close second. You got the right answer. Well done. Good morning out to Dippin. You got the right answer. Sunny, morning. 4 a.m. Dubai time. Welcome. I think you're brand new to the show as well. Morning out to Neelam. She said 4 a.m. Sophia, she's been working out. She's got it right. Come on, Sophia. It's like age versus the younguns, isn't it? Like, the elders are trying to beat the younguns, and the younguns are just finding it way too easy. So this morning, oh my God, she's back, the little cutest voice on radio. It's Kiara.
1: Good morning, Danny. This is Kyra.
0: Oh,
1: they will reach at 4 in the morning. What? Bye, have a great day.
0: Do you know what? I haven't got the old voice notes of you here, right? But I think your voice has changed a little bit. Bildersab, it's not 6 a.m. Bildersab, change it, it's 4 o'clock. Brand new to the show as well, ladies and gentlemen. Make some noise for Ikra. Yeah, little Ikra. She's not got the help of her brother because he goes on a school bus now. So she's done this all on her own. And she's got the right answer by saying 4 a.m. Right, Marley, this is where you like mess me up a little bit. She goes 9 p.m. UK time, 10 p.m. UK time. Marley, I don't know what happened. She went a bit deep. She goes, take into account that Paris is 1 hour ahead and it's this ahead. And she said 9 p.m. UK time. Marley, no. It's not even close. It's not even close. Subhan, have you worked out? Have you got the right answer? Do you know what time Aki will make it into Dubai?
2: Good morning, Nani Brasco. My name is Subhan, and today's calculation answer is Akshay Kumar lands in Dubai 1 a.m. London time, 4 a.m. Dubai time. Oh. Bye, have a great day.
0: Oh, you know what? You get one of these. Only half of them, because that was energetic, mate. I loved it. And you got both sides as well. Like. Morning, Daviti. Have you got the right answer as well? I feel good, you know.
3: Good morning, Donnie Brasco. Hi, Daviti. My name is Daviti. And today's answer is that he would reach Dubai at 4 in the morning. Bye, have a good day.
0: Well done. You got the right answer. I'm just looking at Preet's answer. Preet's giving me the working outs. And well done, Preet. You smashed it. I like that. You got paper as well, Preet. You know what? You get one of these, Preet.
4: Easy.
0: Yeah, because you're gangster. Like her. Because you've got pen and paper and everything, and I like it. You've got a whole book. You've got that A4 size, not even a little pocket book. Morning out to Husna. She's got the right answer. Well done to you as well, Husna. Thank God, because you're not young.
5: Morning, Donnie. Priyanshu here, and...
0: Wait up. Priyanshu, has your voice got deeper as well, mate? Oh my God, all the young ladies are going to be swooning, innit?
5: Morning, Donnie, Priyanshu here, and...
6: Hannah.
0: Oh,
1: today's
0: hi, Anna.
1: It's 4 o'clock morning Dubai time.
0: Oh, God.
5: Thank you, Donny. Bye.
0: Oh, no, thank you, Priyanshu and Hani. This is very well done. Thanks, guys. Well done, Hannah.
2: Morning, Donny.
0: Hi, Dahana.
2: Akshar Kumar.
0: Yeah.
2: Reached 4 a.m. in the morning. Oh. Bye. Have a great day.
0: Oh my God, that was the right answer. Well done, Dahana. And by the way, congratulations for getting into year four.
2: London time is 1 a.m. Oh. Dubai time is 4 a.m.
0: Oh my gosh. Oh my gosh. Well done to GT, got the right answer. Rohan, well done. Jindy, I didn't mention you. Miley sent me a sad face. She's like, I don't even know how I got that. And wait up, but those clothes, man, just isn't where it's changed indeed. This is little Kyra's voice right now. I don't even know what we're doing. I feel like I'm Uncle Donnie here.
1: Good morning, Donnie. This is Kyra. They will reach at 4 in the morning.
0: Right, so that's her voice now. And this is what it was before the holidays.
1: Good morning, Donnie. This is Kyra.
0: It has. And then the main man himself as well, ladies and gentlemen, Arnif is in the building. Arnif!
4: Hello, Donny Brasco. And the answer is that he will arrive at 4 a.m. in Dubai.
0: Hey! Hey! Oh, I feel like a teacher meeting their pupils again for the first time this year. That felt good, isn't it? Well done to everyone.
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0: Brains in check. Everyone's ready for the day as well. It's Wednesday, it's 9 September, 8:40 in the morning. Concerts happening on the weekend. Sedai is doing a big massive event on the 12th. Our team Ruby Raza Kajal and the one the only Sandy Shah is going to be there. And remember, you need to ask him about his review of

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0: Traffic and travel.
2: I'm Simon James. The usual motorway holdups this morning. Added problems, though, for the M60 clockwise, just after the Trafford Centre. Big delays. Well, the motorway is currently blocked over Barton Bridge, junctions 10 to 11, because of a police incident. The queues are to way before Sale Water Park now at junction 6. As always, heavy both ways in the Owo Valley. Delays for the M60 clockwise, either side of the Stockport Pyramid, junction 1. Also in the Stockport area, backing up at Bredbury, Carrington Road, near the Park Inn, there's roadworks. Harbour Hay in Manchester, Ashton Street is blocked by an unsafe building, and delays for Transport Express and East Midlands Railway trains Stockport to Sheffield. There's a points failure. That's the latest traffic and travel.
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2: The top stories this hour. The head of the UK's air traffic control system doesn't believe yesterday's disruption to flights was caused by a cyber attack. Martin Rolfe, the boss of NATS, will speak to the Transport Secretary to explain why 1,000 services were cancelled. These people were diverted from Heathrow to Cardiff and have had to return to the West London hub.
3: There hasn't been a kind of duty of care to any of the passengers.
4: And communication.
3: We were kind of stranded in Cardiff.
5: Consideration of safety. We were stranded at an airport. There was nowhere to get a drink, nowhere to sit down.
4: It's been a journey from hell.
3: And we're still trying to get there for work.
2: The Foreign Secretary says he's standing up for British values after announcing a ban on goods produced in illegal Israeli settlements in the West Bank. Ed Miliband's rejected criticism from the chief rabbi, who's warned the decision could make life more dangerous for British Jews. The funeral of a police officer who died when his patrol car was involved in a head-on crash on the A66 will take place in Hartlepool later. Matthew Blade's family say life's unbearably quiet without him. LIV Golf has begun bankruptcy protection proceedings ahead of a planned restructuring. The breakaway league's expected to be majority owned by its players after Saudi Arabia's public investment fund pulled its backing. Erling Haaland scored both goals as Manchester City began their Champions League campaign with a 2-0 victory at Porto. Enzo Maresca praised the squad for a dominant win.
6: I think the performance was a complete performance on the ball and off the ball for the 95 minutes. Even first half, I think we create enough chances to win the game. The keeper was very good. And then second half, we just tried to continue in the same way. Overall, I think we deserve to win the game.
2: Aston Villa beat Club Brugge 3-2. And Ben Shelton has defeated defending champion Carlos Alcaraz to reach the semi-finals of the US Open tennis. It was the latest finish ever at Flushing Meadows, wrapping up at 3:30 a.m. local time. From Sky News, I'm Kat Suave.
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8: You probably think you're pretty good at multitasking behind the wheel. 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
7: Good morning. Today, London looks like it's going to be a grey day. A bit of light clouds with winds throughout the day. Today, temperatures around 19 degrees Celsius. A little bit brighter and actually a bit cooler in Manchester this morning. Sunny intervals and a gentle breeze with temperatures around 18 degrees Celsius in Manchester.
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7: A very good morning. We're officially into the breakfast blend. So for the regular listeners, that you know, if you want to hear something on the radio, now's your time to get it in. Drop me a little message into our WhatsApp and give me a good story about why it needs to be played this morning, and I'll get that on for you. Also, we're going a bit left field with this morning's Band by Joe Brasco. Keep it locked as we kick off with two back-to-backs. We've got some Kites first.
0: Let's return to the biggest hits back-to-back. 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

after yesterday's wet day, it's nice to have a sunny one as well. Good morning. That's for Sunny. She said, Donnie, can you play that Sunny, Sunny song? I love that. I'll definitely get that on. And I'm a little bit confused because me and Zahida, we've synced up this morning. She goes, Donnie, any chance of hearing Muckna from Drive? I'll definitely get that on for you. Good morning, Antelina. She goes, Donnie, you're eagerly awaiting my Amazon vouchers that I won as well. Darwin, they'll be on the way to you very soon as well. We've had a lot of internal jokes at the moment and I feel really bad about it and I feel really guilty. And because it's the Jane Festival at Priushan right at the moment, I feel really bad. So Sandy Shah, can I send a little message out to you right now? Sandy Shah, us here at Leica Radio have been giggling like little school kids because the big Sadayu event is happening this weekend at Quality Foods in Hayes. Now, the thing is, it's not about the event. The event's going to be awesome because we've all been testing out products. Shout out to Star. They sent so many different products for us all to try. We've tried loads of. I even tried the hair shampoo on my beard and it was pretty nice. Right, some of the hair masks and all stuff like that. What they're doing is they're offering free head massages and shampoos over at Quality Foods. I never thought this happened. Then I looked at the list, they give the information, and I've looked at the list. You've got Ruby Raza down there. Love that. Ruby. Very stylish lady. We got Kajal there. Another very stylish lady. And we've got a stylish young man called Sandy Shah that's going down. Sandy Shah's going there as well. Now, I'm quite interested because I'm wondering how they're going to do the head shampoo and hair oil massage for Sandy Shah. But I think we need to make it happen. Sandy's a good sport. He won't...

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0: Also a little bit upset, isn't it? That's Andy getting a good old head wash and a massage. And he said, I want to go. No, no, no, there, yaar. I want to go. I'm not here this weekend. That's why it's not happening. But I still would have joined him. So it's happening this Saturday at Quality Foods. 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
1: A very good morning. So like every morning, I play a bit of a Ghana. I'm not even going to big it up right now because I think today, even though this is such a popular song, it was such a... Hello, come on here. It was such a popular song, I don't think anyone's really going to get it, right? I'm putting it out there straight away. Put my money where my mouth is. I'm looking at you, Duckshow, you're not going to get it. Rosie, you're not going to get it. I know you're not going to get it. Aisha's going to be like, Tony, what is this song? Jafar's going to be like, I don't know the Ghana. Barbara's going to be confused. Everyone's going to be confused today. Even Jindy's going to be like, yo, bro, what's this song? Any idea what the Ghana is? One more time.

0: Because I know what it, because I know what it is. It sounds so much like it now. Now I'm a bit worried. Maybe you are going to get it. Do you recognise a gunner?
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4: I'm Louisa Gale, and there's still severe delays this Wednesday morning, actually clockwise on the M60 due to an ongoing police incident. A lane still closed in Junction 10 for the Trafford Centre and 11 for Barton, with queues all the way back towards Princess Parkwet Junction 5. Also affecting traffic on the opposite side, with queues back towards Junction 17 for Prestwich. And it's slow southbound on the M6, a broken down vehicle still closing lane 1 just south of Sandbach Junction 17. You've got queues in Bredbury on the B6104 because the work's taking place around parking, with queues back towards Chadkirk, and services remain at a standstill on both the Trans Pennine Express and East Midlands Railway services between Stockport and Sheffield on this morning's points failure.
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0: I know, I think I'm throwing everyone off as well, by the way. Natasha's like, Donnie, I've got a meeting at 9:30 this morning, sorry. I don't think I'm going to get to hear the answer for this morning song. I can feel it. I know the Ghana, but I can't get the words in my head at the moment. I just replied to her and I said, I know this meeting's going to be like the Mugambo in our Brem Kahani right now. She goes, is that a clue? That's what's happening now, isn't it? It's made everyone really suspicious in this morning's game. Generally, it happens, isn't it? Everything could be a clue or it could not be.
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0: Got to say good morning to Rohan. He's like, Donnie, I don't know if I know this song. Now, Rohan has a big database of music in his head. But maybe this one ain't ever make it. But trust me, it's a big one. A big, big one. For old school people, new school people, international people, people that don't even listen to Asian music. All of it, it's a big one. Morning, Baba. Morning out to Pooja. She's like, oh my God, Donnie, I know the song. But Siri's not going to let me type it, so I'm racing to see if I can answer it before you give out the answer. Jindy's like, it ain't ringing any bells right now, mate. Morning, Natasha. Sorry, I did shout you out. Javad's got the right answer. Well done. Ash looks like she's got the right answer. Have a little listen, right? It's a bit of a curveball today. And the song sounds like this. I'll play a bit more, right? I'll do it, Jazz. I'll play more. Here you go. See, people that have worked out have got it straight away.

0: Oh, you might as well play the entire Ghana. 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
1: Donny, Ghana la de Ghana.
0: I'll play it, Javad Baez, if everyone gives me the right answer.
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0: Also, just reminding you people that won that tickets to Atif Aslam, they should be with you right now, so do check your apps and make sure you're all registered properly. Sonny.

0: Oh, everyone's got it now, isn't it? Oh, yeah, yeah. 9:34 in the morning. We're playing the game. I don't even know if I should even repeat it right now. Morning afternoon, Devendra. Morning to you. Daksha, she finally got the right answer. Surinda came in like a real champion. Like Akshay Kumar on his birthday, mate. He walked in, he's like, Donny, is the gun a little? Oh, you've got it right, mate. I mean, ideally, everyone should have just got it straight from that. If you know what the answer is, drop it straight into WhatsApp.
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4: All right, let's see if everyone's got it. 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
2: I don't know where coming through Chalia came from, but absolutely love it. I'm done by good morning. You're a bit late, bro, but you know, Chella. But I am, okay, should we check how you have done it as well? Morning. Wait, is Altaf and Baba, are they just alter egos of the same person? Are they just two sides of the same coin? Talk about coins, man. People are trying to send me, like, I don't know what's happening online. They're saying there's a commemorative gold coin that I can buy as well. Is that a scam? Be careful about that, by the way. Morning out to Jazz, out to Darshana, by the way. Gargi, morning. I forgot to play a Ghana. Gargi.
3: Hey, Donnie.
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2: Kogi, I did not even know you so good. I felt bad because I left her out as well. Morning out to Devinder, Rohan, everyone that got the right answers as well. Well done to you. Morning out to Aisha. Oh my God, I forgot Aisha as well.
4: Morning, Daddy. Today's Ghana is
3: Kaliyo ka chaman jab banta hai.
2: I just checking everyone's got it right as well. Bad Marge Brasco, a bit different this morning, wasn't it?
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2: Well, that's it. Officially, the end of the show is on the way as well. I'll be leaving very soon, but you know, it's a very special guy's birthday today. So that means straight out of here, I'm going to go and buy cake. And blow out a candle for him. It's coming. I swear, you know what? Forget Shah Rukh Khan fan. They need to make an Akshay Kumar one and I'll be the villain in that one. 9:46, man. One more song, yeah? Send it out to Haseena. Morning.

0: The party continues over here in London with Kush straight after this one. In Manchester, you've got lovely Tarvish, and then Ravi Sharma's back on Like a Gold. Take care, look after yourselves, peace, love, and unity. And we're back at 6 o'clock in the morning. Don't forget, right, whenever you see Sandy Shah, whenever you hear him on the radio, just make sure he knows that we're all coming for that head massage.
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3: It remains really slow this Wednesday morning, actually clockwise on the M60. Following this morning's police incident, lane 1 still closed between junction 10 for the Trafford Centre and 11 for Barton, with queues all the way back towards Princess Parkway at junction 5. Still struggling as well anti-clockwise back towards junction 17 for Prestwich. And it remains congested southbound on the M6 towards a breakdown, still closing lane 1 just south of junction 17 for Sandbach. Queues this morning in Bredbury due to roadworks on the B6104 at the Park Inn, with queues back towards Chadkirk. And in Harper Hay, Ash Street remains closed at the unsafe building between Rochdale Road and Cypress Street. And there are still delays of half an hour on the Trans-Pennine Express between Stockport and Sheffield on this morning's points failure.
1: Yeah.
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0: top stories this hour. The boss of the UK's air traffic control system says he doesn't believe a cyber attack is behind the collapse of its technology. Martin Rolfe's been summoned by the Transport Secretary to explain why more than 1,000 flights were cancelled yesterday. Neil McMahon, Chief Operations Officer at Ryanair, says this should have never happened.
1: Let's be clear. Problems happen with systems, but the whole purpose of being the CEO is that you have a resilient backup plan for when things happen. It is a critical piece of UK national infrastructure, and it is criminal the fact that there is not a resilient backup system.
0: The Foreign Secretary says he regrets Israel's response to the UK's decision to end trade with illegal settlements in the West Bank, but is proud to have taken action. Israel's closed the British consulate in East Jerusalem after Ed Miliband announced the import ban. A man's been charged with causing death by dangerous driving after two cyclists were killed in a crash in Kent. Aaron Turner is also accused of drug possession after the collision in Gravesend on Sunday. The funeral of one of the police officers killed in a head-on crash near Middlesbrough is taking place in Hartlepool later. PC Matthew Blades died alongside colleague Tom Clough in the collision on the A66. A short, brisk walk may be just as good for us as a longer stroll. Research suggests you may not need to clock up a large number of steps to get the same benefits. And American Ben Shelton knocked defending champion Carlos Alcaraz out of the US Open tennis. It was the latest finish ever at the tournament in New York, wrapping up at 3:30 a.m. Shelton says the fans who stayed helped him get through.
2: For me, it's always about the people in the crowd. My coaches and my team over there, all my family and friends over here. Or the city of New York that showed up tonight till 3 a.m.
0: The number 8 seed will play compatriot Francis Tiafoe in the semi-finals. From Sky News, I'm Kat Suave.
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4: Manchester or Greater Manchester mein is temperature ho raha hai 15 degree aur zyada se zyada aaj hoga 17 degree. 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Karachi mein 33 degree temperature aur wahan halke se badal hain. Lahore mein 37 degree wahan bhi badal. Dhaka mein 33 degree sunny weather hai wahan pe aur New Delhi mein bhi 33 degree aur partly sunny.
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18: Get ready, cricket fans. The T20 battle is on. Team India takes on Afghanistan in 3 explosive T20 internationals from 13th to 17th September. Big sixes, flying stumps and edge of the seat action. 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
1: Right, Janab, SBI wala ka pegham. 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
2: The top stories this hour. Hundreds of planes, their passengers and crew have started the morning in the wrong location after an air traffic control issue caused disruption to flights yesterday. More than 1,000 services were cancelled, with NATS boss Martin Rolfe being summoned by the Transport Secretary to explain why. He's apologised unreservedly for the fault.
3: Our system is now back up and running, so we have resolved the issue and now controllers are there to help make sure that we can recover as fast as possible. The best information in terms of how long this will take to resolve lies with the airline. We will obviously support them in everything we do, but they are the best people for customers to go to.
2: Ed Miliband insists the government's doing the right thing by imposing sanctions on illegal Israeli settlements in the occupied West Bank. The Foreign Secretary says he rejects claims from the UK's chief rabbi, who believes the decision will encourage attacks on Jewish people. A man's due in court later, charged with causing death by dangerous driving in Kent. Two cyclists died in the collision in Gravesend on Sunday, while a third had minor injuries. The funeral of a police officer killed in last month's crash on the A66 will take place in Hartlepool later. PC Matthew Blades died alongside colleague Tom Clough when their patrol car was hit by a vehicle travelling the wrong way near Middlesbrough. Cleveland Police Federation Chair Lauren Somervilles read a tribute from his family.
4: Matthew was a best friend, a husband, a father, a brother and a son. And there aren't any words powerful enough to describe how the family feel. They've said he was the heart of the family and he'll be loved and remembered beyond words today, tomorrow and always.
2: We're being warned food price inflation could soar to almost 4% by Christmas. The Food and Drink Federation predicts it'll peak at 6.4% next July. And defending champion Carlos Alcaraz is out of the US Open tennis. He was beaten in a five-set epic by American Ben Shelton, with the match finishing at 3:30 in the morning. From Sky News, I'm Kat Suave.
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5: 16 degree temperature hai Manchester aur uske gird nawah mein is waqt, aur kahin pe badal hai aur kahin pe dhoop ki nakam koshish hai nikalne ki, lekin bahrhal suraj zarur niklega aur aaj mausam zara khushk rehne ki tawakkuh hai. Bahrhal ji, zyada se zyada temperature 17 degree hoga aaj. Karachi mein 33 degree badalon ke sath, Lahore mein 37 degree, badastoor garmi apne uruj par wahan pe, lekin phir bhi aaj badal hain. Aur Dhaka mein bhi aaj sunny day hai aur 33 degree temperature, Delhi mein bhi 33 degree hai.
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0: Very important announcement about Mercedes vans. ये पैगाम मर्सिडीज बेंज वैंस की जानिब से लाइक रेडियो के तावन से पेश किया जा रहा है। जब आप अपना कारोबार करते हैं तो आपकी वैन बस आपके लिए आने जाने का 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
2: The top stories this hour. More than 250 further flights have been cancelled today as disruption from yesterday's air traffic control outage continues. The boss of NATS has been summoned to a meeting with the Transport Secretary, but says a cyber attack wasn't to blame. The Foreign Secretary says he's standing up for British values after announcing a ban on goods produced in illegal Israeli settlements in the West Bank. Ed Miliband's rejected criticism from the chief rabbi, who's warned the decision could make life more dangerous for British Jews. He says the government's taken an important step.
3: We have a choice as a country, which is, do we stand by in the face of that terrible injustice, or do we call it out? And we chose to call it out, and I think that most British people will think it's right to do that.
2: A 22-year-old stood in court charged with causing death by dangerous driving after two cyclists were killed in a crash in Kent. Aaron Turner from Hyams also accused of fleeing the scene in Gravesend on Sunday morning. Two firms have been fined more than £1 million over the death of a worker who was buried alive in a ditch. Gio Arsene was crushed when a soil collapsed on him at a construction site in Banstead, Surrey in 2020. Ben Shelton knocked out defending champion Carlos Alcaraz in the US Open tennis in a five-set thriller. It was the latest finish ever at the tournament in New York, wrapping up at 3:30 a.m. Alcaraz came into the event after a four-month absence and says he gave his all.
4: I mean, it was close. It was close. So I'm just a little bit disappointed, you know, about not getting the win at the end. But, I'm just proud about myself, about how I fought. But, I found a way to push myself up, physically give an extra.
2: And Alan Carr's picked up a special recognition prize at the National Television Awards. He was serenaded by his co-stars from Celebrity Traitors, which also won Best Reality Competition. From Sky News, I'm Kat Suave.
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14: 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Yes, the Lotto jackpot must be won this Saturday. What are you waiting for? Get your ticket today. Lotto from the National Lottery. It could be you. Rules and procedures apply. Players must be 18 or over.
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8: Get ready, cricket fans. 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
2: The top stories this hour. Passengers are experiencing a second day of travel chaos after an air traffic control breakdown yesterday. The under pressure boss of the National Air Traffic Services has been summoned to explain to the Transport Secretary what went wrong. Sean Tipton from the Association of British Travel Agents says airlines now have to get people where they need to be.
3: It's not always possible to get you an alternative that's actually suitable for you, in which case the airlines would say, okay, fair enough, you can either rebook at a later time of year or you can have your money back. Same on the package, the tour operator would do the same. So it's far from ideal.
2: The Prime Minister insists Britain stands for fairness after criticism over sanctions placed on illegal Israeli settlements in the occupied West Bank. Yesterday, the government announced a ban on goods produced in the area. The chief rabbi warned the decision could make life more dangerous for British Jews, but Andy Burnham's told MPs he stands behind the move.
4: Where people are being bullied out of their homes, intimidated, we will always stand with the underdog and take what action we can to support them. That, Mr. Speaker, is leadership on the world stage. Britain being true, that is what the British people expect of us, and that is what this government will do.
2: Around 340 jobs are being axed at Channel 4. The broadcaster's cutting 28% of its workforce by the end of the year as part of a restructuring plan. A body's been found in the search for a 15-year-old boy who got into difficulty in the sea off the Welsh coast. The teenager from Yorkshire went missing at Marlow's Sands in Pembrokeshire last month. Mourners will gather later for the funeral of one of the police officers killed in a head-on crash on the A66 last month. PC Matthew Blades died when his patrol car was hit near Middlesbrough. And LIV Golf has begun bankruptcy protection proceedings. The breakaway league's expected to be majority owned by its players. From Sky News, I'm Kat Suave.
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5: So let's take a brief weather report, weather forecast. 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Aaj barish ke chance hain 40%.
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5: 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Aur live and direct studio se apne tamam sunne walon ko assalamu alaikum namaste sat sri akal, have a very good afternoon aur bahut bahut bahut shukriya Ibnita Bishra for the mid morning show. Great, thank you so much. Ab saath nibhaiye ab se 4 baje tak.
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2: The top stories this hour. The boss of the UK's air traffic control system says he doesn't believe a cyber attack is behind the collapse of its technology. Martin Rolfe's been summoned by the Transport Secretary to explain why more than 1,000 flights were cancelled yesterday. Neil McMahon, Chief Operations Officer at Ryanair, says this should have never happened.
3: Let's be clear. Problems happen with systems, but the whole purpose of being the CEO is that you have a resilient backup plan for when things happen. It is a critical piece of UK national infrastructure, and it is criminal the fact that there is not a resilient backup system.
2: Andy Burnham says the UK has shown leadership on the international stage by announcing sanctions on Israeli settlements in the occupied West Bank. The Prime Minister says British people expect the government to stand up for fairness in the face of injustice. Meanwhile, Kemi Badenoch says Mr. Burnham's creating confusion over whether his government will raise defence spending to 3% of GDP. Arguments over military budgets saw the now Chancellor John Healey resign as Defence Secretary in June.
4: Argentina is threatening the Falklands now. Russia is threatening us in the North Sea now. And Mr. Speaker, he didn't answer my question. The Chancellor was right to quit. I asked him if he was right to quit. The Chancellor was right to quit, which is why it's so wrong that he's not sticking to his principles.
2: Yep. Andy Burnham insists his government will honour NATO commitments. A man has been shot in the arm and leg by armed police in Luton. Officers were called to report a woman was being threatened with a knife on Cardigan Street yesterday. Elsewhere, oil prices have risen above $100 a barrel for the first time since early July. The flare-up was in response to US attacks on Iranian tankers overnight. And to sport now, where there'll be a new name on the men's US Open tennis trophy after defending champion Carlos Alcaraz went out. He was beaten in five sets by American Ben Shelton. From Sky News, I'm Imani Rana.
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2: The top stories this hour. Hundreds of police officers lined the street at the funeral of their colleague PC Matthew Blades, who was killed in last month's crash on the A66. Bagpipes were played as the coffin was brought to St Joseph's Church in his hometown of Hartlepool, while flowers spelling the word Dad could be seen on the roof of the hearse. The 37-year-old was killed alongside fellow officer PC Tom Clough in a collision near Middlesbrough, in which five young men also died. Downing Street says the government still has confidence in Britain's main air traffic control boss. Martin Rolfe has faced calls to resign after 2,000 flights were cancelled yesterday and today. The Prime Minister insists Britain stands for fairness after criticism over sanctions placed on illegal Israeli settlements in the occupied West Bank. Yesterday, the government announced a ban on goods produced in the area. The chief rabbi warned the decision could make life more dangerous for British Jews, but Andy Burnham's told MPs he stands behind the move.
3: Where people are being bullied out of their homes, intimidated, we will always stand with the underdog and take what action we can to support them. That, Mr. Speaker, is leadership on the world stage. Britain being true, that is what the British people expect of us, and that is what this government will do.
2: Actor Noel Clarke has been charged with sexual offences, including sexual assault, voyeurism and exposure. The allegations relate to five women. Elsewhere, a body has been recovered during the search for a missing 15-year-old boy who was swept out to sea while on a family holiday. The teenager from Yorkshire went missing at the end of August at Marlow Sands in Pembrokeshire. And walking briskly may lower the risk of early death, even without reaching a high daily step count. Studies found the same benefits can be felt. From Sky News, I'm Imani Rana.
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0: Quote of the day with Robina Khan.
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2: The top stories this hour. The Metropolitan Police has launched an investigation following allegations Reform UK breached foreign donation rules. Last week, it was claimed in an undercover report from Channel 4 News that two senior aides arranged for a US company to fund three polls for the party. Reform says it will fully cooperate and denies any wrongdoing. Here's our political correspondent, Ali Fortescue.
3: There was an expectation that we could see an investigation. It had been reported that the Met were looking for the raw footage from Channel 4. Now they've confirmed that's happening. We know there's also an internal investigation in the Reform Party.
2: Passengers are experiencing a second day of travel chaos after an air traffic control breakdown yesterday. The under-pressure boss of the National Air Traffic Services has been summoned to explain to the Transport Secretary what went wrong. Sean Tipton from the Association of British Travel Agents says airlines now have to get travellers where they need to be.
4: It's not always possible to get you an alternative that's actually suitable for you, in which case the airlines would say, OK, fair enough, you can either rebook at a later time of year or you can have your money back. Same on the package, the tour operator would do the same. So it's far from ideal.
2: Hundreds of police officers have lined the streets at the funeral of PC Matthew Blades in Hartlepool. The 37-year-old father of two was killed in a crash on the A66 last month. Andy Burnham says the UK will always stand with the underdog as he defended sanctions on Israeli settlements in the occupied West Bank. The Prime Minister says the government must stand up for fairness. All bus driver cabs in London will be fitted with air conditioning next year. It follows recent industrial action by some drivers following this summer's record heat waves. And the Spice Girls have sparked fresh reunion speculation with a cryptic social media post calling for fans who can sing and dance. The group shared an advert asking superfans to take part in an unspecified event on Thursday afternoon. From Sky News, I'm Imani Rana.
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5: Thank you, Amani. Let's give you an update on the weather tonight. It's going to be a ridge of high pressure, whatever that means, which will topple across Bing, bringing a mostly dry night with clear spells, turning chilly in rural spots, but some cloud will be arriving from the west later, lows of 6 degrees.
0: 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Rizkhan on drive.
5: 3 minutes after four, live across the northwest and beyond. You with Rizkhan, this is Drive. Thank you very much, Rubina. Up and

0: Well, there we go. Two back-to-back records bringing you into the middle of the week. We're neither here nor there, but we are somewhere. And today is a big day for the Leica Radio Network. I've just posted a story on my Instagram story thing, and it's going to go on my TikTok as well. Both handles are official Riz Khan. In exactly 1 hour from now, on this show, I have got a huge announcement to drop for you. Something big is coming. Something huge is on the way. 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My name is Riz Khan, and I'm with you weekdays from 4 on this show. It's sponsored by Pepe's Peri Peri. 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Do not hill. Do not move. Don't even blink. Don't let your ears flinch. Stick around. 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In 1 hour, exactly from now, on this show, I've got a huge drop on the way.
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0: 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How's your Wednesday been?

0: Cute Munda is the name of this record, and it's the name of your host as well. This is really
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2: 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Traffic and travel.
3: I'm picking up some delays as you head around Harper Hay. Ash Street shut in both directions because of an unsafe building. That's some towards the Cypress Street junction. It's slow clockwise the M60 over Barton Bridge as well, approaching junction 12 at Eccles, and southbound the M61 suffering as you approach the M60 at Swinton. A little bit busy out of Manchester on Trinity Way as well. We've also got queues on the westbound side of the M67 approaching the M60 at Denton. Definitely worth watching out for a build up to the ongoing roadworks at Middleton. Temporary lights there, Oldham Road, junction with Hanson Street. Keep an eye on the sensors, as well around Fairfield, where we've got temporary lights on Ashton Old Road as well, approaching the junction with Grandsmoor Road. That's the latest. I'm Ed Shepherd.
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0: today across the Like Already network in London, Midlands, Birmingham, Manchester, Leicester. We're absolutely buzzing because we've got a huge announcement which is on the way for you at 10 past 5 today on this show. You want to be part of history in the making? Keep it with us.
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0: And let me give an update on the numbers. US dollar to the pound is 1.16. India rupee 110.52. Pakistan rupee 321.96. Where Bangladeshi taka, it is 142.85. Sri Lankan lankan 381.52. 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
0: Yeah, do that. Plus, if you want to have a guess and tell me what you think, I'll be announcing today at 10 past 5. You go for it. 07703 40 30 20 with Rizkan. This is Drive.

0: Zach Noy. It's fresh from him. And the record is Katiri, spinning on Drive, Like a Radio. We have a huge announcement coming your way on this show at 10 past 5. Any guesses? Any predictions as to what you think it might be? Drop in on WhatsApp.
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0: It's coming up to 4:30 on Drive. Your Joyce Khan. Time now for your local news roundup. Holidaymakers are being urged to check before they travel after a major air traffic control incident affected UK airports. A system issue hit NATS on Tuesday. Yesterday, the service provides air traffic control to 15 UK airports, including Manchester. Tens of thousands of passengers were affected across the country yesterday, while thousands more are expected to be impacted today. Although NATS resumed its services yesterday evening, more than 240 flights have been cancelled at London Heathrow, plus more than 30 at Gatwick. Manchester Airport expects to run as normal today. In other news this afternoon, police stopped 34 vehicles during a traffic operation in Bury and Prestwich, which was targeting vehicle crime and road safety offences. The crackdown carried out by the Prestwich and Bury North neighbourhood teams took place on Manchester Road in Bury and Bury Old Road in Prestwich. The operation was carried out following concerns reported by people living in the area, though the You Said We Did initiative, with police saying information from residents helps officers identify locations where action is needed. A total of 7 traffic offence reports were issued during the operation, including the use of mobile phone while driving, not wearing a seatbelt, children not being secured in appropriate car seats, and effective brake lights. These are your local news headlines. More news at the top of the hour.
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6: Get ready, cricket fans. 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

0: today, as I've been mentioning, we have got something huge and historical that we want to announce and share. And that announcement is happening on this very show. In fact, I am, and I've been given the honours of dropping this announcement before any other radio station as part of the Leica Radio Network. I got a call from the boss man earlier on, Raj, and he's like, Riz, by the way, at 10 past 5 today, can you do this for me? I'm like, Raj, you absolute legend. Of course I will. So 10 past 5 today, on drive, at Leica Radio Manchester, I've got something huge to announce for you.
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0: And it's only myself and Raj who know about this. The Leica Radio WhatsApp group is going absolutely crazy. They're like, what is the announcement? What do you think it is? They don't know. You don't know. Only I know. And Raj, what do you think it is? Drop it on WhatsApp. 0770320. I just got the number wrong. Riz, start that again. 077. Let me start this song again, if it let me as well, because I just got that completely wrong. 0770340302. We'll have a bit of this from Diljit Dosanjh, the record. It is called Fizava, and it plays right here on drive. Leica Radio Manchester, something huge is on the way for you today. 10 past 5. Keep it right here.

tune, this one from Diljit. By the way, we have launched and will be launching a Diljit Dosanjh pop-up radio station, Like a Radio Punjabi, to mark and to celebrate the arrival of Diljit in the UK. 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I'm really good with secrets, I promise you. And this one, I knew it was coming, but I didn't know the announcement will be dropped today. 5:10 on this show, the first radio station as part of the Like a Radio network, and the only show to be dropping this announcement to start 5:10 on Drive today. I promise you, you don't want to miss this one. If you have any inkling to what it could be, have a go, have a guess. 07703 40

0: from the movie Hum Dil De Chuke Sanam. And if you have given it away, I hope it's been worth it. And if you're holding it safe and sacred, then I hope that's worth it as well. Padma Narayan Kavita Krishnamurti. The moon is hiding behind a badal, a cloud, basically.
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0: Right, we are just minutes away from announcing one of the biggest drops since we launched. And I have been given the honours. I don't know who thought of this idea. I better not get this wrong, because there's a lot of pressure on me to drop this announcement for the Leica Radio Network. There's no other radio station as part of this network that will announce this until I've said this on this radio station at Leica Radio Manchester. Be part of history in the making. 5:10 today.
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1: Traffic and travel.
3: I'm picking up some delays as you head around Harper Hay. Ash Street shut in both directions because of an unsafe building. That's some towards the Cypress Street junction. It's slow clockwise, the M60 over Barton Bridge as well, approaching junction 12 at Eccles, and southbound the M61 suffering as you approach the M60 at Swinton. A little bit busy out of Manchester on Trinity Way as well. We've also got queues on the westbound side of the M67 approaching the M60 at Denton. Definitely worth watching out for a build-up through the ongoing roadworks at Middleton. Temporary lights there, Oldham Road, junction with Hanson Street. Keep an eye on the sensors, as well around Fairfield, where we've got temporary lights on Ashton Old Road as well, approaching the junction with Grandsmoor Road. That's the latest. I'm Ed Shepherd.
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2: The top stories this hour. More than 330,000 passengers have been affected by a technical fault at the UK's air traffic control provider, NATS. Airlines UK says more than 2,000 flights were cancelled or delayed, and many travellers continue to face disruption. Jack and Cheryl are facing another night on the floor at Heathrow as they try to get back to Chicago.
3: We were on the airplane 8 hours.
4: We stayed downstairs waiting for our bags, and finally immigration kicked us out at 1:30. And we came up here and there was barely four seats.
3: There was just way too many people.
2: The Civil Aviation Authority has been instructed to investigate what went wrong. The Metropolitan Police has launched an investigation following allegations Reform UK breached foreign donation rules. The party says it will fully cooperate and denies any wrongdoing. The Foreign Secretary says he regrets the response from Israel after the UK announced sanctions against Israeli settlements in the occupied West Bank. Israeli officials have ordered the closure of the British consulate in East Jerusalem and banned 12 MPs from entering the country. Ed Miliband says the government's taken an important step.
5: We have a choice as a country, which is, do we stand by in the face of that terrible injustice, or do we call it out? And we chose to call it out, and I think that most British people will think it's right to do that.
2: Britain's chief rabbis warned it'll embolden people who use hatred as a weapon against Jews. The actor Noel Clarke has been charged with sex offences against five women. He's accused of crimes including sexual assault, voyeurism and exposure between 2007 and 2016. Petrol prices have gone up again as the US and Iran engage in further tit-for-tat airstrikes. It marks the highest prices at the pumps since the war began over 6 months ago. And the Spice Girls have sparked fresh reunion speculation with a cryptic social media post. They're asking superfans to take part in an unspecified event on Thursday afternoon. From Sky News, I'm Imani Rana.
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6: Thank you, Imani. We are 8 minutes away from a huge drop. Keep it locked. Let me give you an update on the weather. It's going to be mostly a dry night, turning chilly. Some cloud will be arriving from the west later, leaving lows of 6 degrees.
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6: We are live across the northwest. Welcome to the Leica Radio Network. You are with Leica Radio Greater Manchester. My name is Riz, getting you home, and a big drop is on the way at 10 past 5 today on this show. Keep it right here.

0: Greater Manchester, the North West, the South, the Midlands, wherever you are locked in, it's time. For the last hour, I've been teasing you that we have got a huge announcement on the way, and this one is mammoth, it's big. And I don't even know what to say. For the first time, I'm kind of lost for words because there's a bit of pressure on me right now. I've been given the honours from the boss man, Raj, who's probably listening right now at Leica Radio London and in Midlands, to bring to you a huge announcement as part of the Leica Radio Network. Now, as you know, this is the UK's largest commercial Asian radio network. In London, in Midlands, in Leicester, in Manchester. And you know how we flow across the network. We like to do things at a scale that has never been done before for the South Asian community. No matter where you are, no matter who you represent, we are all one large network. And if you're listening from the South, from the Midlands, from Manchester, if you're watching this, you are part of history in the making, right here, right now. Have I built up the suspense enough? I'm getting that stressed, I'm getting a bit moist in here, and I'm not even at the gym yet. Right, listen. So as I said, we have got the country on lock with London, Midlands, Manchester, Leicester. A few days ago, we launched far deeper and wider in Birmingham as well. And it gives me great pleasure to announce, to share with you that this month, your number one sound, this radio station, in particular, Leica Radio Greater Manchester, is going to be launching far deeper, far wider, across Bradford, Huddersfield, Leeds, on full-scale DAB digital radio. No matter which end of that M62 motorway you are going to be on, I'm going to be soundtracking your drive. 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Leica Radio Greater Manchester is extending across Bradford, Huddersfield and Leeds. What are you saying? We're on the way to you. We cannot wait for this one. It's a big, big drop, and you hear it first and exclusively right here at the Leica Radio Manchester. You're part of history in the making. Make some noise, people. We're on the way.
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0: Later this month, make sure you keep your ears peeled. No matter which end of the M62 you're on, Bradford, Leeds, Huddersfield, very soon we will be saying Leica Radio Greater Manchester, Leeds, Bradford, Huddersfield.

0: drop for the Lycaroni network as we expanded in Birmingham just a few days ago. We're reaching new, far wider heights across Bradford.
1: Lycaroni. Traffic and travel.
2: I'm picking up some delays as you head around Harper Hay. Ash Street shut in both directions because of an unsafe building. That's some towards the Cypress Street junction. It's slow clockwise the M60 over Barton Bridge as well, approaching junction 12 at Eccles, and southbound the M61 suffering as you approach the M60 at Swinton. A little bit busy out of Manchester on Trinity Way as well. We've also got queues on the westbound side of the M67 approaching the M60 at Denton. Definitely worth watching out for a build-up through the ongoing roadworks at Middleton. Temporary lights there, Oldham Road, junction with Hanson Street. Keep an eye on the sensors, as well around Fairfield, where we've got temporary lights on Ashton Old Road as well, approaching the junction with Grandsmoor Road. That's the latest. I'm Ed Shepherd.
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0: Sheffield and Leeds full-scale DAB this month. West Yorkshire, this show and this radio station is expanding far wider and deeper across the M62. We cannot wait. Later this month, you're going to hear this show. You're going to hear these voices from this radio station in Yorkshire. What are you saying?
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2: It's 5:28 on Drive. Here's Riz Khan. Time now for your local news roundup. A man has died following an incident on the M6 in Ely traffic centre. All traffic was stopped on the clockwise carriageway. That was between junctions 10 at Urmston and junction 11 at Eccles, which was at 7:30 this morning. Greater Manchester Police says it was called out to concerns for a person's welfare at the scene. A large emergency services response was seen in attendance, including multiple ambulances. In an update issued this afternoon, the police confirmed a man in his 40s has since tragically died. Following the incident, the motorway remained closed for around an hour as police inquiries took place. The news this afternoon, Manchester Airport passengers missed an early morning flight after they were stuck in a queue for 2 hours. Travellers face yet more delays and cancellations at the airport today. The disruption comes after a NATS technical issue caused delays and cancellations to thousands of flights across the UK yesterday. Manchester Airport is one of 15 which receive air traffic control services from NATS. More than 100 flights were delayed and over a dozen were cancelled at the airport yesterday. These are your local news headlines. More news at the top of the hour.
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2: 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He will be performing with his son to mark the 30th death anniversary. 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

0: Shahid Malia from the movie Mawsam. 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

It's a tune, this one, Ban Jatu, Kinda Make Me Yours. And I say that to our brand new extended family, which is going to be growing this month as we launch across Bradford, Huddersfield and Leeds on full-scale DAB radio. That also includes Halifax and the surrounding areas across that M62 stretch as well. We have basically got the country covered. It is incredible news, and a huge thank you to each of you who choose to turn up to listen to the UK's largest commercial Asian radio network. Basically, I think if my geography is geographying, we have actually got the country covered now. London, Midlands, we launched a few days ago deeper into Birmingham, Manchester, Leicester. Manchester is now also going to be extending and networking out over to Bradford, to Huddersfield, Leeds, on full-scale DAB. This is huge news. Hassan from Bolton, thank you for sharing and being part of this big historical announcement as part of the Leica Radio Network. It's people like you who choose to listen to us, who put us first as your number one choice, that helps us grow far, wide and deeper across the UK. You're locked in to Riz Khan, weekdays from 4. Big love to our brand new family launching this month, Leeds, Bradford, Huddersfield. We're coming

0: and we'll be doing just that, taking it easy after six with my cruise control selection here on Drive. Like a Radio Manchester, you are with Rizcar on the weekdays from four.
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2: Traffic and travel.
3: Still some delays as you head southbound on the M6 tonight. A partial blockage there because of an obstruction between junction 27 at Standish and 26. You meet with the M58 at Oral. It's all slow around Harper here with Ash Street shut in both directions because of an unsafe building from Rochdale Road through to Cypress Street. Manchester traffic busy as usual heading out of town on Mancunian Way from Ancoats through to Salford. Also got delays on the southbound side of the M61 approaching the M60 at Swinton. It's going to take about 15 minutes to get through there, and a similar build up on the clockwise side of the M60 itself, actually round over Barton Bridge towards junction 12 at Eccles. Still busy on Great Ancoats Street out of Manchester as well as you approach Rochdale Road.
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2: The top stories this hour. Airlines have written to the government expressing serious concern after yesterday's air traffic outage. They're calling for action following the third major system failure in 3 years. More than 330,000 passengers have been impacted and more than 2,000 flights cancelled or delayed. Transport Secretary Heidi Alexander's asked the Civil Aviation Authority to investigate, with a report expected in 6 months' time.
3: So while my understanding from NATS is that we can rule out a cyber attack on this occasion, I do not believe this issue was unavoidable.
2: Reform UK is under investigation following allegations it breached donation rules on foreign funding. The party's denied wrongdoing and says it'll fully cooperate. Hundreds of police officers have lined the street for the funeral of their colleague who was killed in a crash on Teesside last month. A service for PC Matthew Blades has been held in Hartlepool. He and his colleague died when their patrol car was hit by a vehicle travelling the wrong way on the A66. Five others were also killed. This man wanted to show his support for officers.
4: I think deep down we need order, and these men and women are in the front line and dealing with problems in society, and I think to disregard them and not to turn out to show respect, I think would be a bad thing.
2: Petrol prices have gone up again as the US and Iran engage in further tit-for-tat airstrikes. The RAC says the average cost of unleaded increased by 5 pence a litre in the last week to just over £1.67. A safety researcher at Anthropic has warned there's a more than 10% chance AI could kill all humans in the next decade. Evan Hubinger says while the risk from present models is low, he's worried about future superintelligence. And the Spice Girls have sparked fresh reunion speculation with a cryptic social media post. They're asking superfans to take part in an unspecified event, which is tomorrow afternoon. From Sky News, I'm Imani Rana.
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5: Thanks very much, Imani. Let's give you an update on the weather. It's going to be mostly dry with clear spells, turning chilly though. Low cloud arriving from the west, lows of 6 degrees. Tomorrow, early bright spells will give way to some increasing cloud from the west, and this will lead to a wet and quite blustery afternoon. Semi-heavy rain will also be developing, highs of 6 to 18
0: degrees. 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
5: And welcome to the third and final stretch of Drive. We are live across the northwest, and very soon we will be live across Bradford, Huddersfield and Leeds. This is the Sound of Home, the UK's largest commercial Asian radio network. We launch across West Yorkshire this month. You are with Riz Khan. Keep it right here.

0: across the northwest and beyond. It is the sound of Horn spinning out Cocktail 2. And voila, before this one was a sweet record from Sayara with Tum Ho To, Vishal Mishra and Haniska Parikh on the vocals of that. Welcome to the final stretch of the show. You're locked into Drive, Leica Radio Manchester. My name is Riz, and I get you home weekdays from 4 on this show. So today has been a buzzing day across the network. In case you missed the announcement 1 hour before, at 5:10, when I finished this show today at 7, you can listen back to the big announcement via LeicaRadio.com, select the Greater Manchester station, or via the Leica Radio Player app, which you can download to your device and listen across the UK and around the world. At 5:10 today, I dropped something huge. Thank you so much, by the way, to everybody who's been joining and being part of these celebrations. The crew in London, Midlands, Manchester, we are all buzzing with this. It's been a long time coming. Like, today, I had the huge pleasure of dropping a massive announcement for the Leica Radio Network. Like I say, you can listen back to that, but throughout this hour, you might get a little bit of a tease as to what that announcement was as well. This is my cruise control selection on Drive, and I offer this for you every weekday night from 6 p.m. And this hour is handcrafted. 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For me to be your passenger prince and to get you to where you need to be every weekday night from 6, this hour is about me and you and some great vibes and soundtracks. Hi, this is Samaya stepping in to say hey, loving the show and the announcement. Congratulations, Leica Radio. Thank you so much for that and for being part of the big announcement too. Hi to Asif in Manchester. That's a big one, Riz. Does that mean you're going to have new friends in West Yorkshire, in Bradford, Leeds and in Huddersfield? I think you're right. I've already got some mates out there. I even said to the boss, so am I going to be on a billboard? Do you really want my face on a billboard? Or in fact, do I really want my face on a billboard in West Yorkshire, in Bradford? Listen, there's nothing wrong with that end of the country. It's quite nice. And if you are from that end, and if you're traveling to Manchester, and if you're locking to this station, like, what is your favourite part of that side of the M62? What is your favourite part of being from Bradford or Huddersfield or Leeds and Halifax, West Yorkshire, that sort of end? I genuinely would really, really like to know. I don't know how to do the accent. Maybe you can tell me a little bit about the accent. All I know is, like, it's proper Yorkshire, innit? I'm going to have to, like, get myself educated on Yorkshire words. The only thing I know from there is the tea.
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0: 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It's

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2: Good evening, I'm Johnny Ratner. Well, it's a problematic Wednesday evening for the motorways. Let's start with the clockwise M60, where a broken down lorry about a mile before Junction 1, the Stockport Pyramid exit, is closing off the inside lane, and that means queues back to the Portwood roundabout tonight. And the M6 is partly blocked southbound 27 to 26. So that's the Standish M58 stretch if you're heading towards the Oral Interchange. There's an emergency service incident being dealt with. Moving further up towards Harperhead. Now, this is, of course, is just to the north of Manchester city centre. Ash Street is closed due to an unsafe building. The disruption continues at Manchester Airport. That's the latest traffic and travel.
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0: We all know this song. You don't have to be heartbroken to enjoy it. Rahat Fateh Ali Khan from the movie Bodyguard. He's Artist of the Week.

0: I not play this record when Rahat Fateh Ali Khan. I'm thinking about Friday, which is Atif Aslam Day, because he's in Manchester. Artist of the week, Rahat Fateh Ali Khan. How could I not play this record from The Bodyguard, the movie, Teri Meri, Yours or Mine? Story is difficult. It don't have to be, though. Only people make it difficult.
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0: 6:35 on Drive, you with Riz Khan. Time now for your local news update. Manchester Airport passengers missed an early morning flight after they were stuck in a queue for 2 hours. Travellers face yet more delays and cancellations at the airport today. The disruption comes after a NATS technical issue caused delays and cancellations. That's to thousands of flights across the UK yesterday. Manchester Airport is one of 15 which receives air traffic control services from NATS. More than 100 flights were delayed and over a dozen were cancelled at the airport yesterday. In other news, this evening a man has tragically died following an incident on the M60 near the Trafford Centre. All traffic was stopped on the clockwise carriageway, that's between junctions 10 at Urmston and 11 at Eccles, which happened around 7:30 this morning. Greater Manchester Police says it was called out to concerns for a person's welfare at the scene. A large emergency services response was seen in attendance, that's including multiple ambulances, and in an update issued this afternoon, the police confirmed a man in his 40s has since tragically died following the incident. The motorway remained closed for an hour as police inquiries took place. These are your local news headlines. More news at the top of the hour.
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0: 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Big Boss is back. 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
1: 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The T20 battle is on. 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

0: Fahim Abdullah, Chin Moy, Strip Prada on the vocals of this one. The tune is called Rubaru. Playing on Drive, Like Radio. 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

0: from the movie Gully Boy 2019. It is Gurie, Bremen Hardeep, Kaka Baywala playing on Drive Like a Radio Manchester. We drop some huge news today after 7 o'clock when my show finishes. When the news is on, you can listen back to this show. 10 past 5 was the announcement. 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Until tomorrow, from Riz, Allah Hafiz, take care, and very good night. Fi amani Allah, Rabbi Raka.
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2: Traffic and travel.
3: A very good evening. I'm Johnny Ratzner. Well, paying particularly close attention to the M60. Now, there was a broken down lorry on the clockwise carriageway just before the Stockport Pyramid exit, Junction 1. It's long been cleared. About 20 minutes ago, highways recovered the vehicle, but it's still queuing back past the Portwood roundabout on that clockwise side. M6 southbound towards the M58, starting to get back on the move. It's still queuing out of Manchester City Centre, though, on the A57M Mancunian Way, and generally on Silk Street and on Great Close Street as well. And if you are heading for the skies, disruption to flights at Manchester Airport continue following yesterday's technical problem, as we were hearing. That's the latest traffic and travel.
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2: The top stories this hour. The British Civil Aviation Authority has warned passengers affected by travel disruption this week are unlikely to get compensation. A third of a million people have faced disruption since yesterday's air traffic outage. Jack and Cheryl are facing another night on the floor at Heathrow as they try to get back to Chicago.
3: We were on the airplane 8 hours.
4: We stayed downstairs waiting for our bags, and finally immigration kicked us out at 1:30. And we came up here, and there was barely four seats.
3: It was just way too many people.
2: Investigations are happening to find out what went wrong. A man has been charged with contacting Russian intelligence following an investigation by counter-terrorism police. 31-year-old Joshua Kamage will appear at Westminster Magistrates Court tomorrow. The Prime Minister's defended sanctions placed on imports from illegal settlements in the West Bank. Andy Burnham says Britain will always stand up for fairness and must show leadership on the international stage.
5: And leadership is about taking action where there is injustice, where we need to correct unfairness, people being driven out of their homes, losing their homes, being intimidated in their daily lives.
2: In response, the Israeli government says it will close the British consulate in Jerusalem. A body has been found in the search for a boy who got into difficulty in the sea off the Welsh coast. The teenager from Yorkshire went missing on the 30th of August at Marlow Sands in Pembrokeshire on a family holiday. Drinking very hot drinks may raise the risk of esophageal cancer threefold. Experts say you should wait for your hot tea to cool or make it colder by adding some milk. And to sport now, where England's cricketers have the advantage at the end of the first day of the third test against Pakistan. The hosts bowled their opponents all out for just 133 before reaching the close of play on 156 for four, giving them a lead of 23 runs at Edgbaston. From Sky News, I'm Imani Rana.
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0: Khatron Ke Khiladi every Saturday and Sunday at 7:30 PM on Colours. 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
1: A part of the Leica Radio Network.
2: The top stories this hour. The Civil Aviation Authority says it's unlikely the 330,000 passengers affected by a technical glitch at air traffic control will get any compensation. 2,000 flights have been cancelled or delayed. Sean Tipton from the Association of British Travel Agents says airlines now have to get travellers where they need to be.
3: It's not always possible to get you an alternative that's actually suitable for you, in which case the airlines would say, okay, fair enough, you can either rebook at a later time of year or you can have your money back. Same on the package, the tour operator would do the same. So it's far from ideal.
2: Police are investigating whether Reform UK broke the law over donations from foreign sources. It follows undercover filming by Channel 4 News, which appeared to show party officials discussing how to disguise gifts from donors abroad. The party says it will cooperate and denies any wrongdoing. Andy Burnham says the UK is showing leadership on the world stage by sanctioning illegal Israeli settlements in the West Bank. The moves triggered a diplomatic row with Jerusalem. Andrew and Tristan Tate must stay in prison during their legal fight against extradition to the UK. The social media influencer brothers are accused of 59 charges, including rape and trafficking. An AI researcher has quit his job at Anthropic, warning the race to build super intelligent systems could threaten humanity. Jacob Coxon, who previously worked at OpenAI, says neither company's acting responsibly. William Tunstall Pedo is working to build safe and controllable artificial intelligence with his company Unlikely AI.
4: Capability is the key thing that they are measured on. What these AI systems can do is what matters. That's where the investment is going. And ensuring that they're controllable, ensuring that they don't cause harm, is something that has to keep up with extraordinary accelerating capabilities that we're seeing.
2: England's cricketers have the advantage at the end of the first day of the third test against Pakistan. The hosts bowled their opponents all out for just 133 before reaching the close of play on 156 for 4 at Edgbaston. From Sky News, I'm Imani Rana.
0: This is Leica Radio Network, officially London's number one Asian commercial radio group. Leica Radio Weather is brought to you by Southall Travel, taking you to the best destinations in the world.
5: और आज की रात मौसम का हाल पहले तो लंदन का सुन लीजिए. ग्रेटर लंदन में टुनाइट विल बी लार्जली ड्राई एंड देयर विल बी मिक्सचर ऑफ वेरिएबल क्लाउड एंड क्लियर स्पेल्स थ्रू आउट. कम से कम टेम्परेचर रहने वाला 11 डिग्रीज. ग्रेटर मैनचेस्टर में मिला जुला मौसम है, बादल भी आएंगे और ड्राई भी रहेगा. कम से कम टेम्परेचर जो है वहां पर भी 11 डिग्रीज टुनाइट.
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5: Get ready, cricket fans. 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
2: The top stories this hour. People are being warned they're unlikely to be entitled to compensation after thousands of flights have been cancelled or delayed across UK airports. The Civil Aviation Authority's warning comes as investigations into what went wrong continue. It says more than a third of a million passengers have been affected. Carly and Morgan are stranded in Cyprus. Their return flight's been moved to next Tuesday.
3: We haven't received any sort of like financial help with it all, which has been obviously really stressful. That's a whole other week of like accommodation, food, and we've not really heard much from EasyJet themselves.
2: Reform UK is under investigation following allegations it breached donation rules on foreign funding. The party's denied wrongdoing and says it will fully cooperate. Andy Burnham says the UK will always stand with the underdog as he defended sanctions on Israeli settlements in the occupied West Bank. The Prime Minister says the government must stand up for fairness. Hundreds of police officers lined the street at the funeral of their colleague PC Matthew Blades, who was killed in last month's crash on the A66. Bagpipes were played as the coffin was brought to St Joseph's Church in his hometown of Hartlepool, while flowers spelling the word Dad could be seen on the roof of the hearse. The 37-year-old was killed alongside fellow officer PC Tom Clough in a collision near Middlesbrough. To sport now, where England's cricketers have the advantage at the end of the first day of the third test against Pakistan. The hosts bowled their opponents all out for just 133 before reaching the close of play on 156 for 4, giving them a lead of 23 runs at Edgbaston. And the Spice Girls have sparked fresh reunion speculation with a cryptic social media post. They're asking superfans to take part in an unspecified event tomorrow afternoon at 2 p.m. From Sky News, I'm Imani Rana.
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4: Greater London me, aaj ki raat largely dry, mixture of variable cloud and clear spells with lows of 11 degrees Celsius. Kal ke mausam par nazar daraye to tomorrow will start dry and fine with patchy cloud and sunny spells. In the afternoon, cloud zyada ho jayenge. Anyways, Greater Manchester me aaj raat zyada se zyada 18 aur kam se kam 11 degrees rehne wala hai temperature. Mila jula mausam rahega.
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